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17: Morning, Alana McIntyre here with the latest. Thousands of Australians are packing Vancouver to watch the Socceroos kick off their World Cup campaign. The newsroom's John Michael is in Canada with the latest.
18: A sea of green and gold has flooded into Vancouver for today's opening group match against Turkey. The Socceroos go into the clash as outsiders, having never beaten the 22nd-ranked nation before. Aussie coach Tony Popovich is expected to wait until just before kickoff to announce his starting 11, with star striker Mo Torre set to play despite an illness scare earlier this week.
17: Fears we could start seeing people queuing up at the Bowser again, with the fuel excise discount set to end at the end of this month. It comes as Donald Trump promises a deal will be signed with Iran tomorrow, immediately reopening the Strait of Hormuz for all. Beaches around Sydney's east are closed today after a woman was bitten by a huge shark at Coogee Beach. The 35-year-old remains critical, even after swimming between the flags yesterday. Shark expert Chris Pine Neff has told Seven unusual winter temperatures could be to blame.
5: 18 degrees Celsius at Coogee yesterday, so warmer air temperature means people want to go in, but the cooler water is bringing the white sharks into the near shore area. So the white sharks are coming in. I will say white sharks at Coogee is very unusual.
17: More than 4,000 Queenslanders are taking part in the MS Brizzy today, showing support for those living with neuro conditions. And Harry Styles has performed at Wembley Stadium, where he intends to break a record of 12 nights at the same venue, beating Coldplay's record of 10 at the same spot last year.
15: White Rock Estate by Ken Frost Homes, now selling. 4CA, your sport now.
17: The Eels have shocked the Raiders, beating Canberra 15-12. Coach Jason Riles saying he's proud of their defence, given their journey.
6: We just make things hard on ourselves, like as you can see, and it's a reflection of the youth of our squad and the experience and that type of thing. Yeah, we've got some boys learning how to play NRL in the NRL.
17: The Sharks had a 10-8 win over the Warriors, and the Swans fought back for a 3-point win over the Power.
15: Pickers Vinyl and Canvas cover the north with shady options of outdoor umbrellas. 4CA, your weather now.
19: We're in for a high chance of showers today, according to the Bureau. Most likely later on tonight, though, and a fair bit breezy out there with winds to 30 kilometres an hour. An overnight low of 21 degrees, and then we've got a high chance of showers and those winds picking up again over the next couple of days. Today, though, we're heading toward a top temp of 26 degrees.
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0: 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Hello there, Mark, joining in for your Sunday morning into the afternoon. I trust the weekend's going very well for you. Come back in just a moment with Live, or was it Live? I never knew which way to pronounce them. In the end, we all settled on Live. 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

0: 8464CA, better music and more of it. A great song there from the boss. That is Bruce Springsteen and Dancing in the Dark. We're going to come back in just a moment with one of the greatest bands in the world. They still do performances, although it's very hard getting certain members to play with them. Fleetwood Mac. No, I think Stevie Nicks, Mick Fleetwood, the rest of them, I think they would do it. John McVie, yeah, they'd all go. I don't want to name the difficult one, though. We will play that song for you next, coming up on 4CA.
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0: 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We're going to check in with the news and sport in just a moment. Then we'll roll into a whole bunch of music. Kim Carnes is on the way.
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0: And you want some dirty deeds done? 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
9: Good morning, Alana McIntyre here with the latest. Thousands are expected to flock to venues across the country today to watch the Socceroos begin their World Cup campaign. The Aussies are taking on Turkey in Vancouver. Most cities and towns are holding public watch parties here. The game kicks off in about 3 hours. Beaches around Sydney's east are shut today as a woman fights for life following a shark attack at Coogee. The 35-year-old remains critical. Shark expert Christopher Pepin-Neff has told Seven he thinks there are a few things that can be done to reduce shark attacks.
10: Don't swim alone. Swim in an enclosure. I think my recommendation to Mossman City Council was to put in more temporary enclosures.
9: Donald Trump says a deal will be signed tomorrow with Iran and the Strait of Hormuz will reopen immediately. Iran, though, says the framework is yet to be finalised. There are fears of panic buying at the Bowsers again, with the energy minister confirming the halving of the fuel excise and giving back of the GST windfall will end in the new financial year. Artificial intelligence company Anthropic has been forced to suspend its latest AI models following an unprecedented order from Donald Trump. Police are looking for an impatient driver who rammed into another vehicle at a drive-thru on the Gold Coast, the accused leaving his car at the scene after threatening teens with a screwdriver. And southern parts of the nation are set to be drenched today, rain moving across Tasmania, Victoria and New South Wales.
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9: In NRL, the Sharks have upset the Warriors in New Zealand, defeating them in the final minutes. The game was level at 8-all until Braden Trindle slotted a two-point field goal. Cronulla coach Craig Fitzgibbon calling it a tough battle.
11: There's no loser. We get 2 points, but you know both teams threw down pretty hard. Been a good hard-fought contest. Both teams are missing plenty of firepower.
9: The Eels shocked the Raiders, and Tony Popovich says the Socceroos will try to spoil the party for Turkey today in Vancouver.
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12: We're in for a high chance of showers today, according to the Bureau. Most likely later on tonight, though, and a fair bit breezy out there with winds to 30 kilometres an hour. An overnight low of 21 degrees, and then we've got a high chance of showers and those winds picking up again over the next couple of days. Today, though, we're heading toward a top temp of 26 degrees.
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0: 8464CA, better music and more of it. Yeah, Kiss, I agree. Rock and roll all night, party every day, except now it's more like go to bed early and maybe sit and watch some TV during the day. Not as cool, but the way I am, I'm afraid. Come back with REO Speedwagon. It's a hell of a car, that REO Speedwagon. We will play it next right here at 4CA, better music and more of it.
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woke last night to the sound of thunder. How far off, I sat and wondered. Started humming a song from 1962. Ain't it funny how the night moves, when you just don't seem to have as much to lose. Strange how the night moves.

0: 8464CA. It's a peppy little song from Dire Straits. That is Walk of Life. Hello there, Mark, in for a little bit more of your Sunday morning. We're heading to the afternoon. Come back in just a moment with the brothers that used to fight a lot. And you're thinking, who, the Kinks? No, Oasis. Because maybe you're gonna be the one that saves me. I know his voice is whiny, but it's a really good song. And we'll play it for you next right here at 4CA.
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0: 8464 CA, better music and more of it. We are rolling into the afternoon. Midday news coming up in just a moment. Check in on sport. And then Don McLean will use all the musical time with his American Pie.
1: I started singing bye, bye, Miss American Pie. Drove my Chevy to the levee, but the levee was dry.
0: Yeah, the full 8 minutes and 32 seconds coming up very soon. Aerosmith on the way. I do love that song, Do Look Like a Lady, that coming up. And also, Fonzie's on the way. John Farnham coming up next right here at 4CA. Better music and more of it.
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3: Hi there, Alana McIntyre here with the latest. Beaches remain closed around Sydney's east today following a shark attack between the flags at Coogee Beach. The 35-year-old woman remains critical but stable after being mauled by what has been described as a shark the size of a car. Off-duty lifeguard Charlie Verco has told the ABC the animal was still close when he paddled out to help.
4: A lot of blood in the water. She ended up getting taken underwater for a second and I couldn't see where she was because it was all red. Luckily, she popped up and the shark had let her go and I was able to get close enough to bring her into shore.
3: Australians are packing venues across the country to watch the Socceroos kick off their World Cup campaign in Vancouver. The newsroom's John Michael is in Vancouver with the latest.
5: A tough first up assignment for the Aussies, taking on the 22nd ranked nation Turkey in their opening group match at BC Place. They'll have the crowd on their side though, with thousands of Socceroos fans flooding into Vancouver for today's blockbuster. And it'll be a youthful Aussie side taking to the pitch, with 8 players in the squad under 23 and 17 World Cup debutants.
3: The Health Minister has defended plans to overhaul the NDIS. He's pushing back against state and territory criticism. Mark Butler says it will still be the biggest social program Australia has outside the aged pension. Police are searching for a man who allegedly rammed another vehicle at a drive-thru on the Gold Coast before threatening two teenagers with a screwdriver. And parts of New South Wales, Victoria and Tasmania are set to be drenched.
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3: The Eels have survived a late comeback at Combank, defeating the Raiders 15-12. Canberra were without Origin duo Ethan Strange and Hudson Young. Ricky Stewart says it's no excuse.
6: You deal with what you got. We had a quick chat at halftime about certain execution and we come back out and scored two in the second half. So, you know, that's a bit more pleasing.
3: And at the World Cup, Brazil and Morocco have shared a 1-1 draw. The Socceroos will take on Turkey in 2 hours' time in Vancouver.
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7: Partly cloudy for the rest of today. A high chance of showers still likely this evening. Highs of 26 degrees. Looking to the week ahead, Monday through Thursday, all pretty much the same. Partly cloudy with a high chance of showers and top temps of 26.
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0: 8464CA, what a great song from a great band, Patti Smith Group, that is Because the Night. Hello there, Mark, in for your Sunday afternoon now. I trust things are going well for your weekend. I'm going to come back with a very sexy song from a sexy man.
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0: Yeah, the wonderful Chris Isaak will join us next. 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

0: 8464CA, Simple Minds. But they're quite brilliant. Don't You Forget About Me, a great song. Trust you're enjoying your weekend. Murray Jones back for breakfast again tomorrow morning. The Muzz Man, can't wait for that. We'll come back in just a moment with Toto. We will play Hold the Line for you next here at 4CA. 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

0: 8464 CA, better music and more of it. We are heading up to news time in just a moment. And then December 1963. Oh, what a night. It was indeed. I remember it well, even though I was only born in 1968. Also come back with Crowded House. Don't dream. It's over. Steve Harley and Cockney Rebel on the way too. 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

0: 1464CA, better music and more of it. They were my best friend. That is Queen. That's a very nice thing to say. We'll come back in just a moment with a band whose lead singer had broken both his arms when they had to perform on Countdown. They didn't cancel the performance. James Rain just came out with two casts on his arm. People thought, is that a new look? Is that a weird thing? Maybe we all should start wearing one. And we will play that song, Reckless, coming up in just a moment here at 8464CA. 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

0: 8464CA, better music and more of it with Cold Chisel when the war is over. What a great band. Great band that supplied, you know, Ian Moss and Jimmy Barnes and Don Walker, all those great stars from that band. Truly a great group. We're going to come back in just a moment with Billy Ocean. Baby, love really hurts without you. Yeah, great song from him coming up next here at 4CA. Better music and more of it.
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2: 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Meanwhile, Smithfield Library has officially reopened after a major renovation. 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
4: I'm John Fabris. A temporary clearance is granted to fly shark-spotting drones over Sydney's Coogee Beach, where the nearby airport had prevented their operation. State Minister Tara Moriarty's pursuing measures as a result of yesterday's shark attack.
5: I have asked the department to provide me with some urgent advice on how we can use more of that technology, have more drones in the skies.
4: In response to anti-immigration riots in Northern Ireland, thousands joined anti-racism rallies. One of those attending telling Channel 4, violence has no place.
6: That's not the Belfast that I know, which is primarily a city of welcome, of love, of people who stand against racism. So that's why I'm here to stand with my neighbours.
4: And President Trump's claim of a scheduled signing today of a Memorandum of Understanding for Peace is being refuted by Iran. Defence analyst Professor Michael Clark sharing his thoughts.
7: Why would they play to President Trump's agenda? They want to humiliate him, and it would suit them to embarrass him and say, well, maybe we'll sign it next week.
4: On Sky.
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8: The Socceroos FIFA World Cup campaign is now underway. The newsroom's John Michael is in Vancouver with the latest.
9: The Socceroos have taken to the pitch at BC Place in their opening group stage match against Turkey. Coach Tony Popovic making a couple of selection surprises, with skipper Matt Ryan starting on the bench and Patrick Beach goalkeeper. Harry Suter is the acting captain. Nestori Irinkunda also starting up forward alongside Mo Touré.
8: And I'll roll now where the Titans are preparing for a fired-up West Tigers at Leichhardt. The Tigers coming off an embarrassing 68-0 thrashing from Penrith. Gold Coast coach Josh Hannay expecting a fierce response.
10: You'd be loath to look at last week and think that that's what's going to turn up at Leichhardt. We know they grow a leg at Leichhardt. So it's been a balance there, right, as there always is every week, about identifying the strengths and weaknesses in our opponent.
8: And around the grounds in the AFL at last check, Brisbane leading Richmond by 3 in the second term in Hobart. St Kilda and GWS wrapping up round 14 at Marvel. That's sport. I'm Harrison Preve.
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11: Partly cloudy for the rest of today. A high chance of shower still likely this evening. Highs of 26 degrees. Looking to the week ahead, Monday through Thursday, all pretty much the same. Partly cloudy with a high chance of showers and top temps of 26.
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1: I'm John Fabris. Yesterday's shark attack of a woman at Sydney's Coogee Beach has prompted the state government to explore expanding its management strategy. Shark program boss Marcel Green explaining white sharks are often filmed close to shore.
2: It wasn't murky water, it was crystal clear. She was swimming between the flags, you know, doing everything right. It was just one of those random events.
1: Northern Ireland's recent violent riots have been countered by a strong turnout of thousands for anti-racism rallies. This participant telling Channel 4, they stand against hate.
3: This is the real Belfast. All people are welcome here. And I just want to say that the people who were out rioting do not represent us.
1: And a population referendum in Switzerland will determine whether it clamps down on settlers from other European countries. Economist Andreas Bierli admits Switzerland's feeling the strain.
4: Immigration has always been relatively high to Switzerland. We are seeing pressure on the housing market. Not all of the facilities and public services kept up.
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5: The Socceroos have struck first, up 1-0 over Turkey, nearing half-time in their FIFA World Cup clash in Vancouver.
6: Over the top, here's Nestori. Great first touch. Nestori, it goes down! Oh, my word! It's a Nestori moment.
5: Nestori Irukunda putting the Aussies in front in the 26th minute, as heard there on SBS. And our old West Tigers have spent the week reflecting on their 68-0 hammering from Penrith. The Tigers determined to bounce back against the Titans this afternoon at Leichhardt. Coach Benji Marshall reminding his squad one bad loss doesn't define their season.
7: Although it was tough, the value we'll get out of that will hold us in good stead. And then you got to just look back at we're 6-6 in our season, right? It's not all doom and gloom as it feels like it is. My job is how to get the team back on track.
5: AFL Brisbane leads Richmond by 15 points a short time ago in the third term in Hobart. The Giants up against the Saints at Marvel. And Australia off to a flying start at the Women's T20 World Cup, downing South Africa by 65 runs. That's sport. I'm Harrison Preve.
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8: Partly cloudy for the rest of today. A high chance of showers still likely this evening. Highs of 26 degrees. Looking to the week ahead, Monday through Thursday, all pretty much the same. Partly cloudy with a high chance of showers and top temps of 26.
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3: I'm John Fabris, and expansion of the New South Wales shark management programs under consideration. In the wake of yesterday's attack on a woman off Sydney's Coogee Beach, Minister Tara Moriarty's been asked if culling's an option.
4: We prefer to use technology. The nets will go back in on the 1st of September. I'm looking to expand the drone program, but nothing else is off the table.
3: Shadow Home Affairs Minister Jonathan Dunham's announced he's to leave politics later this year. The 43-year-old Liberal Senator for Tasmania cites family reasons.
5: Only last night, as I was reading Diary of a Wimpy Kid to my 11-year-old son, it made absolute sense that I was making this decision. I have no regret.
3: And Donald Trump's claimed a peace memorandum of understanding will be signed tomorrow. Iran's stated timeline is the coming days. Former Deputy Commander of US Central Command Robert Harwood is praising the president's approach.
6: Very astute. Open up the straits immediately, get the world economy going, and then we can move into negotiations on the nuclear issues.
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7: The Socceroos have extended their lead over Turkey in the second half at the FIFA World Cup in Vancouver.
8: Connor Metcalf, who's on the burst. Metcalf, it opens up beautifully.
7: SBS, Australia ahead 2-0, heading towards full-time. Titans coach Josh Hannay confident his halves pairing of Zane Harrison and Jaden Campbell will continue to go strength to strength. The pair looking to steer Gold Coast to victory against the Tigers at Leichhardt.
9: What we, I think, now know is our game is good. It's about playing that game for the 80 minutes, and that's the message again this week. On Zane and Jaden specifically, like, they're building a really nice little combination there.
7: Brisbane leading Richmond by 41 points late in the fourth term of their AFL clash in Hobart. Live action at Marvel, St Kilda leading GWS by a point in the opening term. And Oscar Piastri losing pace in his McLaren to qualify seventh for tonight's F1 Barcelona Grand Prix.
10: It was a good lap until the last sector. I'm not really sure where time went away. Until that point, it was strong. See very, very close margins out there.
7: That's sport. I'm Harrison Preeve.
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11: Partly cloudy for the rest of today. A high chance of shower still likely this evening. Highs of 26 degrees. Looking to the week ahead, Monday through Thursday, all pretty much the same. Partly cloudy with a high chance of showers and top temps of 26.
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3: I'm John Fabris. The Socceroos win at the World Cup. Details shortly. Iran denies claims from America's president a deal to end the war scheduled to be signed tomorrow. Defence analyst Professor Michael Clark expects Iran to delay for a few days.
4: First, it's not a deal. It's an exchange of memoranda saying we'll carry on talking for 60 days in a ceasefire, so it's better than nothing.
3: Yesterday, shark attack off Sydney's Coogee Beach, critically injuring a woman's led to immediate steps for drone monitoring. Minister Tara Moriarty explaining the airport's proximity had prevented their use.
5: So if Lifesaving New South Wales have applied to CASA for an urgent exemption to be able to fly drones over Coogee Beach, that has been granted.
3: And Switzerland's holding a referendum on whether to cap its growing population. It's a hotspot for Europeans from other nations to relocate to. This farmer favours introducing a limit.
6: You can see that these big cities are booming. I have a colleague my age who is losing his entire farm because it's going to be built over.
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7: The Socceroos have started their FIFA World Cup campaign with the win over Turkey.
8: There it is! It's a famous Socceroos victory.
9: Incredible scenes. Confounded the critics. Australia have got the result. Final score in Vancouver. It is the Socceroos 2, Turkey 0.
7: On the SBS, Nestori Irukunda opened the scoring in the 27th minute. Connor Metcalf extending the Aussies' advantage in the second half. Live NRL action, West Tigers trailing the Titans 18-12, approaching halftime at Leichhardt. Brisbane has clinched a 115-80 win over Richmond in their AFL encounter in Hobart. Live action at Marvel, St Kilda leading GWS by a point in the third term. And celebrations in full swing in New York. The Knicks defeating San Antonio 94-90 in Game 5 to clinch their first NBA title since 1973.
10: Knicks fans, this is not a dream. Your long, long wait has ended. Go ahead and cry. After 53 years, the Knicks are finally NBA champions once again.
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2: Partly cloudy for the rest of today. A high chance of shower still likely this evening. Highs of 26 degrees. Looking to the week ahead, Monday through Thursday, all pretty much the same. Partly cloudy with a high chance of showers and top temps of 26.
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1: 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Last year's winner for Best Natural Attraction was the Great Barrier Reef here in Cairns. Meanwhile, Smithfield Library has officially reopened after a major renovation. The upgrade is delivering on new tech spaces.
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3: Hi, I'm Hannah Davies. Australia is off to a flying start at the Women's T20 World Cup, defeating South Africa by 65 runs at Old Trafford. The Aussies setting the Proteas a target of 173. Captain Sophie Molyneux telling Prime they recovered from a turbulent start.
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2: 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It's a pleasant 23 degrees this afternoon, but we can't let this warmer weather fool us. 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
1: Yes, winding down, Gary had eye issues and I'd been diagnosed with MS, so it was to wind down a little bit. There is no other hotel in Helidon, so we couldn't shut it down. It was the hub of the town, so it stayed open and we kept working.
0: Which is why we're choosing your pub to give the ultimate reno to.
1: Wow, thank you so much.
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1: 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Sergeant Carrie Coolican, good morning. 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
1: I do a lot of little mini crosswords on my phone. One of the clues was part of pizza that roughly 20% of people don't eat, according to YouGov polling.
2: Mm-hmm. Crust.
1: Crust. 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
2: You have got it wrong before. 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
1: And there were four letters. 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
1: 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Meanwhile, Smithfield Library has officially reopened after a major renovation. 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
1: 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Last year's winner for Best Natural Attraction was the Great Barrier Reef here in Cairns. Meanwhile, Smithfield Library has officially reopened after a major renovation. The upgrade is delivering on new tech spaces.
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2: Good morning.
0: The World Cup is underway. And the good news is, on today's show, we still have more countries to give away in the world's biggest World Cup sweep. No one has drawn some of the favourites, including, and no way am I biased here, England are one of the favourites. We're not going to win it. We probably won't get any further than the quarterfinals. And also Spain, who are one of the white-hot favourites, still yet to be drawn. And, of course, the big star return today, soccer tipping tigers. Actual tigers live this morning. We'll be crossing to Pete, who is out there. Tiger is going to predict the outcome of the opening Socceroos game this Sunday against Turkey. Now, before all that, for the next 20 minutes, we call it double thumbs up. Every weekend, you're paralysed by a choice. So many TV shows on right now. What's good? We take you through it. We are your filter, and we take you through our recommendations that we call double thumbs up. Patsy, what's it for you?
1: It's a book for me this week. It is Chezzy Denyer's book, The Weird Little Girl Who Liked to Talk to Ghosts. You can get it through Booktopia. You'll know Chezzy as the other half of that great Denyer team, Grant's partner, but also had a very prestigious career in radio, TV, podcasting, and now she is a writer. This is a story of her own life, really, and how she found from a very young age that she had an ability to see and communicate with spirits.
0: Oh, I didn't know that.
1: So she tried to tap it out for a long, long time as she pursued her career in journalism and just sort of blocked it out, thought, no, no, no. And then she had, unfortunately, a very close friend pass away, and then that just she embraced her spiritualism and thought, no, there, I actually need to be really authentic to myself. Look, if you're not into ghost stories, this is so much more.
0: Oh, I am. I can never hear enough ghost stories. I love all of this. Yeah. It's right in my wheelhouse.
1: It's so much more than that. It's really more about a personal awakening.
0: So is she a clairvoyant as well then?
1: Yeah. You would call her, I don't know if she would call herself a clairvoyant, but she's got this ability to communicate with spirits and see them. And she's tapped into that. And she said, I've now being my authentic self, and it's about embracing who you are. And I think there's that something in that for everyone, in that being authentic, being yourself, and think this is.
0: And she's married to Grant Denyer.
1: She's married to Grant Denyer. Yeah, yeah.
0: She could never go on his TV show.
2: No,
0: she knows what's in the boxes.
2: You're right, in the briefcases.
0: Yes.
1: The couch is in box number 8.
0: Yeah, I'll go to her.
2: Right again.
0: Yeah.
1: But it's lovely. It's her first book. It was a bestseller within the 48 hours of pre-sale, and it's a beautiful book. You can lend it. You can have it and read it. It is beautiful. Chezzy Denyer, Booktopia, The Weird Little Girl Who Talked to Ghosts.
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0: gotta hear.
1: Christian O'Connell's show. We're doing double thumbs up. We go around the team and we share the TV shows and things that we're really enjoying at the moment. You can share yours as well. Text me 0475 03 1043. Two shows for me this week. First one, who knew that the best comedy show of the year has been created and hosted by an Aussie? This is an incredible story. Sam Campbell from the, I think he's from the Atherton Table Mountains, actually. Oh. And he is now a big star in the UK. Taskmaster UK is one of the best comedy shows. It's been running for a couple of years with Greg and Alex. Now they've got all these global actors who want to be on it as well. And Sam's been a big rising star in the UK and been a great comedian over here and brilliant shows at the Melbourne Comedy Festival. Now has got his own TV show that is nuts.
2: It's so funny.
1: It is called Make That Movie and I'm three episodes in. It's very, very funny. It's very playful. It's silly. It's absurdist. It's not for everybody and I think that's a good thing when it comes to comedy. He plays this hotshot movie director who's going around the UK filming real people's ideas. It's a mockumentary, obviously, for movies.
2: It's so funny. I started watching it when you told me on Monday.
1: I'm raving about it.
2: I'm obsessed with it.
1: Brilliant. Really, really great. It's called Make That Movie. You can find it on Prime. And then the other one, it's an Apple TV show. When it comes to binge watching, this, I cannot recommend a more bingeable TV show. This is binge watch heaven. Really, really smart, tense thriller. It is, you won't take a breath during each half an hour episode. It's called Maximum Pleasure Guaranteed. A soccer mum gets blackmailed online.
2: Oh, I like it.
1: Oh, it's so good.
2: I like
1: it. Oh, my God. It is so good. Very, very, very good. That is called Maximum Pleasure Guaranteed, and that's on Apple TV. What's it for you, Rios?
2: Guys, you have to watch this before 12 p.m. Sunday. Go on YouTube, type in November 16 documentary. It is a brilliant, brilliant, brilliant recap documentary, whatever you want to call it, just 1 hour on Australia's historic 2006 World Cup qualification.
1: Oh, wow.
2: And it I get tingles just thinking about it. It was incredible. I think maybe second only to Cathy Freeman in terms of Australian sporting moments. Like it truly was a historic night. And they take you back and you get all these brilliant stories. So we play Uruguay and you play in our final qualifying leg. You play the first game at Uruguay.
1: Yeah.
2: We go over there. We're getting abused by customs officials. Police are swearing at us. They're getting spat on, punched as soon as they get off the flight.
1: What?
2: The Aussie players. And we'd lose 1-0. Then Australia do some of our own dirty tricks on the way back. It's a quick turnover and it's a 20-hour flight. And these are big, tall soccer players. Gus Hiddink, the Aussie coach, booked out every single business class seat from South America to Australia and got a Qantas private jet.
1: Genius, dirty tactics.
3: Wow.
2: And they came back and you see the pictures of the Uruguayans come off the plane and they're tired, they're haggard, they're miserable.
1: So they're all crammed in economy.
2: They're all in economy. They're in coach and their captain is really stiff from the flight. Oh. He ends up halfway through the match going off with a torn hammy.
3: Oh, so wow.
1: I've got to watch this. A great countdown. Watch it before the Socceroos play Sunday too.
2: It's so good. And can I tell you one more brilliant moment from the documentary? There's a clip, a recount from a fan in the stands who was at the game and it's just 83,000 Aussie fans and he's sitting next to this sort of European-looking guy who's looking really tense throughout the whole game. Australia, Mark Bresciano scores this brilliant goal to get us level at 1-1 in the series and the whole crowd's going crazy but this guy's just sitting there really, really tense. He goes, oh, he must be a Uruguayan fan but not brave enough to say. So he goes to him, oh, mate, come on, why aren't you getting up? Why aren't you getting around? And he looks up at him with tears in his eyes, grabs the fan's leg and says, my son just scored that goal.
1: Oh, oh wow.
3: Oh, that's beautiful.
1: I got to have to see that.
2: I'm tearing
1: up. I'm getting goosebumps.
2: It's so good.
1: Oh, my God. What a great thing to watch. It really shows what the World Cup is really about.
2: Yes.
1: It's all those stories you get as well. And there'll be so many players that you don't even know that you're going to fall in love with over the next couple of weeks. All right. So you find it on YouTube. What's it called?
2: November 16.
1: Right. I'm going to watch it tonight.
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0: You've got bills.
1: Bank of Christian is back. I'm calling you and paying your bills. 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Upload your bill. Tell us what you want paid and why. And I could be calling you. Let's call Amy now and hopefully she picks up and I pay her school fees.
2: Hello, Amy speaking.
1: Hello, Amy speaking. This is Christian speaking.
2: Hello, how are you?
1: I'm good. I'm calling from the Bank of Christian to pay off your school fees.
2: Oh, that's wonderful. I'm so excited. Thank you.
1: That's right. Now, I see it's for $235. I'm going to give you $500.
2: Oh, my gosh. Thank you so very much. That's so generous of you.
1: Hey, but, that's all right. You've got three kids.
2: Yes, I do. I do.
1: Oh, my God.
2: Three kids and one left at school. So,
1: oh, my God.
2: And the
1: that's
2: other two
1: a lot.
2: Studying.
1: That's a lot.
2: Yeah, no, it's great. No, they're good children. I can't complain.
1: So. Oh. And how old are they, Amy?
2: 19, 16, and 13.
1: Wow, wait. And you're doing you're holding down two jobs as well?
2: Yes, I am. Yes.
1: Oh, you are awesome. Do you know what? I'm also going to send you a bunch of flowers for being such an amazing mum.
2: Oh, my goodness. Oh, thank you so very much. Oh, my goodness.
1: That's all right, Amy. Incredible what you're doing.
2: Thank you. And honestly, thank you for what you guys are doing. You know, you're lightening the load for a lot of us. So, yeah, job well done. Thank you so much.
1: Listen, God help people if they're looking to us to lighten their loads during the days. I mean, we do what we can. We do what we can, Amy. But bless you. Thank you very much for saying that. Amy, thank you very much for listening to Gold as well. We're happy to help out. I'm glad you picked up.
2: Oh, thank you so much. And I'm forever grateful. Thank you. Have a great day.
1: Thank you, Amy. Have a great day. Bye.
2: You too. Bye-bye. Bye.
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0: Christian O'Connell show. How are we meant to focus on doing the radio show over the next 5 weeks? The World Cup is on. There's a game on right now, the opening game against Mexico and South Africa. Pats, what's the latest then? Mexico got an early goal? Pats?
1: Sorry, mate. I was just looking at that. Sorry, I was in record mode, so I am totally out of the...
0: In record mode?
1: Yes. No, sorry. I was actually doing...
0: Anyone got Alex's number?
1: Please, can you?
0: Maybe we just do the World Cup stuff ourselves. It's 1-0 to Mexico at the moment.
1: Thank you.
0: I'm out of record mode. All right, so yesterday we kicked off the world's biggest World Cup suite. We are giving you random countries. There are a lot of countries to get through because there's 48 in the World Cup this year. However, we have got through an awful lot of them. There's only, 13 countries left?
2: Correct.
0: And they are?
2: We have.
0: And then we got England, Spain.
2: France, Spain, Japan, Colombia, Costa Rica, Tunisia, Bosnia, Croatia... Colombia.
0: Brilliant. Okay, call in now then if you want a country in our World Cup sweepstake. 13-55-22. We'll start giving them away next.
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0: 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Mine is these, essential for me, clear wipe lens cleaners. When are they going to invent glasses that have, you know, your car's got that little liquid that you just...
1: the spray.
0: And it is, and then you wipe it. Why can't they do this with micro technology?
2: Yeah, it would look so cool to be walking around with that.
0: These clear wipe lens cleaners, anti-fog, are brilliant.
3: Yeah, they're great though.

0: We use those.
1: Yeah, it's almost like suddenly because my glasses get filthy.
2: Yes.
1: We all wear glasses, yeah. Right? And they're just, you just think, I'll get round to doing it later. And then when you do clean them, and I only do it like twice a week, it's suddenly like you've got 4K
2: yes.
1: eyesight.
2: Yeah, yeah, yeah.
1: You're like, oh my God, I can see again.
2: Is this how everyone else
1: yes,
2: walks around?
1: This horrible gunk that I could just never get round to doing. Patsy, what's your product of the week?
0: Yeah, I love these retinol eye patches that I get. They're Skin Republic brand. They're absolutely fantastic. I think they're half price at the moment. And I just whack them under my eyes. They're very cooling. They're great in the morning when I drive into work. They help with deep puffiness and they don't, some other brands kind of slide around your face and don't sit in place, but these just sit exactly where you want them. They're brilliant. They kind of wake you up a bit in the morning.
1: I've noticed that, Pat, you have no eye bags. For someone who's done these hours,
0: do.
1: No, you don't. Well, you keep them hidden.
0: Well,
1: are they under the desk?
0: It's the Skin Republic eye patches.
1: Well, there
0: the
1: you
0: retinal
1: go.
0: Eye patches. They're brilliant.
1: All right, 13 countries left to give away in our world's biggest World Cup sweep. Now, before we go to the lines, people are actually texting, begging to be part of this. Christian, I'd love a country. I can't call in. I'm doing my glucose blood testing right now with my twins. Tinel, yes, let's draw a country right now.
3: Croatia.
1: Croatia. Tinel Justice. What a name. It's like a cop show. Tinel Justice. TJ. Christian, please, can I have a team in the sweep? I've pre-ordered your book, Dell in Blacktown. Dell, yes, you can. Dell is now going to be?
3: Austria.
1: Austria. Oh. Well done, Dell. Keith wants Colombia because his girlfriend is Colombian.
2: Well, what are the odds?
1: Wow.
2: I
1: picked
2: out Colombia.
1: How did you do that?
0: It's magic.
1: Becky is listening in WA in Perth. She would love a bloody hell. That is... That's showing up for the show.
0: That's really early.
1: Yeah, that is really early.
0: 10 to 4.
1: You can yes, you can definitely have a team. Becky, you are?
2: The mighty Algerians.
1: Algeria. Well done, Becky. Only a couple of countries left. Rachel, good morning.
4: Good morning, Christian.
1: Good morning. Welcome to the show. Okay, Rio, what country is Rachel now going to be?
2: Rachel, you are going to be playing 5 a.m. tomorrow.
1: Bosnia.
2: You'll be up early with Bosnia.
1: Well done. Rachel, you're in action.
4: Thank
1: 5
4: you.
1: A.m. Have an early night tonight. Let's go to Dave now. He's on his way to work. Good morning, Dave. Dave?
5: Yes.
1: Dave, I can hear those hazard lights blinking on there. Dave, you've pulled over. Thank you very much for the show. Dave, you are going to be...
2: Tunisia,
1: Dave. Let's go to
5: Lee. Fantastic.
1: Thanks for having a nice weekend. Lee, good morning. Lee?
6: Yes, I'm here.
1: Come on, mate. Pick up the pace, buddy. Pick up the pace. Lee is... What country is
2: boo,
1: Lee?
2: Boo!
1: Hey, is this England? How
2: England.
1: Dare you? Come on! No, come on! How dare you? Just days after the king's birthday. Shame on you heathens. Lucky man, I'm jealous. Vanessa, good morning, Vanessa.
7: Good morning, Christian and team.
1: Happy Friday. Let's get a country for Vanessa is?
2: The favourites, Spain.
1: Oh, you lucky thing.
7: Amazing.
1: Yeah,
7: thank
1: that is
7: so
1: a great
7: much.
1: One. Well done.
7: Thanks.
1: All right, let's go to Bernie now. Bernie? Bernie?
8: Yes, hi, how are you?
1: I'm good. Bernie, welcome to the show. Thanks for giving us a go. Bernie, you are?
2: Japan.
1: Japan, good one. Another one of the favourites. Well done, Bernie.
8: Fantastic, thank you.
1: Thank you. No, I didn't. What's she gargling?
2: I don't know, but these are our last two countries with our last two callers.
1: All right, let's go to Robert now.
2: Robert.
9: Yeah, you... morning.
1: Good morning, Bobby boy. What's he got?
9: Healthies.
2: You got Ecuador.
1: Ecuador. Ecuador. I didn't know they were there. Ecuador.
2: And unfortunately for Robert, it was Ecuador or France.
1: Oh,
2: the
1: no.
2: Mighty French.
1: But good news for Brock. Brock. Brock.
10: Yes, morning.
0: It's Friday.
2: He's got to wake
1: it
2: up
1: is.
2: A bit.
1: Yeah. He's in, I think some of these are in record mode. Brock.
10: Morning, how are you going?
1: Rock, you've got a great country, one of the favourites. You are France.
10: Thank you.
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0: Christian O'Connell's show. Yesterday, we went for what I hoped would be a team bonding lunch. We had a lovely lunch. A lot of lols. It's good fun.
1: It was.
0: As we were leaving, I just nipped into the bathroom. A minute later, I came out of the gentleman's bathroom and everyone had just gone. You'd all just left me. I thought at first, have they left me with the bill? So I had to go and check. Are they paid? Am I paying? And then we're like, have they just left you? I went, yeah, I just nipped into the bathroom. That's showbiz. You know, 1 minute you're number one, the next minute you're no one. You're nobby no mates.
2: Yeah, but you're famous for doing the old ghosting.
1: That's true.
0: It's called, I am famous. It's called an Irish goodbye.
2: Yeah.
0: That's what it's called. It's called an Irish goodbye. We just go. You don't need to get complicated goodbyes. So I did think maybe they've done what I've taught them this. They've done a 10-person Irish goodbye. And I was just impressed at the organisation it would have taken. Yeah, I didn't know the team could actually do that.
1: Come on. Very organised team.
0: I was like, wow, they can. When they need to get away from me, they can produce. If only they use that energy into producing the radio show. Guys, we have had a complaint.
2: Oh, no.
0: Christian, if you keep blurting out the scores of the World Cup during the World Cup, I'm going to have to stop listening to the show for the next 5 weeks.
2: Oh.
0: Alan, I mean, what's like saying Pat's blurts out the news and sport every half an hour? It's on. We're going to talk about it. We're not going to base the whole thing around you, Alan. Sorry, I'll see you in 5 weeks, Alan. Bye-bye. All right. World Cup. Psychic Tigers.

0: It's happening live in an hour's time. See, this is what you're going to miss, Alan, if you're not going to listen for the next 5 weeks. Tigers predicting. How are they going to do all this has been the talking topic of the week. Intern Pete is now in location. Intern Pete, where are you right now, mate?
1: I am talking very quietly because we have arrived at, of course, the Golden Tiger Stadium Arena. Now, that is also known as Zambia's Wildlife Retreat, okay? Because we're being very quiet because we're in the middle of basically making sure that all the animals, none have escaped overnight or anything like that. So we're in full safety check mode. Yeah, it's a bit of a crisis.
0: Have escaped
1: because,
0: overnight? What are they doing, a head count?
1: Basically, what they're doing is making sure that there
0: were seven last night. Oh, cheeky buggers, yeah. They've got out again.
1: Yeah, it's just part of the safety process, just to make sure that before they let us in with our two blow-up soccer players that I have in the car with me, so they've been my extra passengers this morning, one dressed as Turkey and one dressed as Australia, ready to, they're going to get killed this morning, basically.
0: An inflatable human is being sacrificed in an hour's time. What grim radio. I just suddenly realised what grim radio, right in the middle of the school run.
2: Oh, you want to see a good mauling, kids?
0: Yeah, actually, it used to be huge back in the day in the Colosseums. It's massive.
1: It's going to be an incredible morning. Our live audience is actually going to be elephants, tigers, lions as well. So they'll be watching this spectacle go down along with our audience.
0: Great entertainment for them as well. The animals can get some popcorn, have a good old watch. Now, I'm looking at the two inflatable humans. They actually don't look like sex dolls. So first of all, well done on that.
1: Thank you so much. A lot of shopping around all across the city for that one, for sure.
0: Well, if there's a guy who knows about inflatable sex dolls, you always go to Intern Pete. Now, one of them appears to be, the one that's meant to be in the colours of Turkey, also appears to have a scarf of KFC.
1: Oh, okay. So, sorry, that was a bit of DIY.
0: It's not just that. I've just seen the logo at the bottom of the scarf actually says KFC, Rio. Oh, down the bottom there.
1: Okay, shout out to KFC who sent me that free scarf. Do they know what it's for? No, I did not explain.
0: Oh, sales team are going to love that. Trust me, this is not the last we've heard of this.
1: Look, okay, I guess from my perspective, I couldn't buy a turkey jersey. I just couldn't find one over the last couple of days. So I've custom built one. Well, I've printed out the Turkish flag. It's on the front. It looks legit. It'll look good from a distance.
0: No, it does. Yeah, it will, yes.
1: Yeah,
0: and once the Tigers get tucked in to that KFC bucket, they'll be fine.
1: It's going to be absolutely fantastic.
0: All right, so how is it happening in an hour's time then? So which of the Tigers, because they're two sisters, which one is going to be doing the first ever Socceroos predicting in an hour's time, Pete?
1: At the moment, Donna from Zambia right now, she's doing, this is part of the safety check, she wants to see who's going to perform the best without making them perform too hard. You know
0: Absolutely.
1: What I mean?
0: Because well, they're retired circus performers, aren't they? The performing days are over.
1: That's right. Obviously, then we'll organise the rider for the tiger and everything that it wants, all that sort of... No, I'm just kidding. But what I'm saying is we'll be making the call. It is Malaya or Malia later on this morning. Who will be? Because just don't forget, they are both predicting tigers. They both can do this. So yeah. we are locked and loaded. We're ready to go. We're about to go into lockdown in the next few minutes here. So you won't hear from me until we cross live to the stadium, which is so great.
0: All right. So I'll speak to you shortly. Well done, Pete.
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0: Christian O'Connell Show. All right, let's do Knock Off Friday. The best question anyone can ask you all the week is, what time are you knocking off today? And to help your weekend go a bit smoother, we have ice cold 4X to give away right now. We've got a couple of slabs. Give us a call, 13 55 22. Tell us, what time are you knocking off today, and what is the highlight of your weekend? Are you watching the Socceroos in action, 2 o'clock Sunday afternoon with your mates? You can also text me, 0475 031043. Patsy, what's on for you this weekend?
1: I am really looking forward on Sunday. My husband and I are going out for a lovely lunch together down on St Kilda, because in the afternoon our daughter is performing on stage. So she's doing her, she does a theatre school, and they're
0: brilliant.
1: Doing their mid-year
0: concert.
1: It's the
0: big show.
1: It's the big show. Yeah, they do two a year. This is the first one of the year. So she's really, really excited. It's so lovely. She's got a different social group aside from school. They're different, you know, kids from all areas, and it's just lovely. They've got a lot in common and they get on really well, and it's more a social.
0: When you were talking about this yesterday at lunch, and then when you said that she was in the ensemble, my curry curdled.
1: So
0: the
1: nice.
0: Way you spat out those words.
1: No.
0: Someone, there's a drama teacher floating.
1: Oh, no.
0: Floating in the canals of St Kilda.
1: She's normally a lead in the school production. This is a separate production.
0: But that lunch took a turn yesterday.
1: No,
0: no. It took a turn.
1: No.
0: There were the ensemble, and then the table shook.
1: No, it's fantastic. Very strict rules. We've been told to not buy seats too close to the stage, because I'm normally front and centre, admittedly, on that mother.
0: Where you third row? We used to go third row.
1: I'm about 5 or 6 this time, but still in the centre, and I've been told not to look at her because I make her
0: laugh. Oh, come on. I mean, what are you going to do, stare up at the ceiling? That's odd.
1: They did Xanadu last time, and I might have been singing loudly to the songs.
0: Not over the video. And are you filming it, or they got the pros?
1: No, you're not allowed to.
0: Yeah,
1: not allowed
0: just
1: to.
0: Just as well, that used to, it used to be chaos.
1: Yeah.
0: You'd always be sat behind someone who's got, like, the old school big-ass iPad.
1: Some dad. I know, but she was glaring at me, saying, shh, be quiet. But, yeah, it'll be great. I love seeing her up there, just in her element.
0: Hang on a minute. This is all during the Socceroos game.
1: Yeah,
0: there's
1: yeah, it will be.
0: A lot of people with, like, an earphone in, weren't they?
1: Yeah.
0: You know, like they're on a CIA mission. Just go, no. Oh, Turkey. Oh, good.
1: Cheering.
0: Rio, you've got a big weekend, Bucks weekend.
2: Oh, I got a long weekend, yes. The Bucks starts at 12 p.m., so I'll be knocking off.
0: No.
2: 13 guys from Friday till Sunday.
0: Good luck.
2: Sunday 5 p.m., really, it's 48 hours.
0: Oh, my, no.
2: I've had to pull it all together. I'll tell you what, though, there is a difference between a Bucks party and a Hens party. I was lucky enough to go to producer Caitlin's Hens. The most immaculate, intricately produced. There were so many activities, things to do. We had pasta making. There was a treasure hunt. There were 3 different locations.
0: And such a nicer spirit.
2: Yes.
0: Everyone can feel psychologically safe.
2: Yes, it's not.
0: It's not like that on Bucks.
2: It's not grim.
0: It's every man for the. It's feral. It's like, actually like a grown-up version of Lord of the Flies. It is.
2: Yes, it is.
0: I dread being invited to them. I'm like, oh, no. Oh, no. Non-stop tepid banter over the weekend as well.
2: Yes, a lot of that. And we've only got, all we're doing, Friday, pub, Saturday, golf and pub, Sunday, pub. That's the extent of the organisation that has taken place. And you know what?
0: Everyone's, you need to perfect your skills for the Irish goodbye.
2: Yes.
0: Yesterday was a dry run. You did a good job.
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How far off, I sat and wondered. Started humming a song from 1962. And it's funny how the night moves.

0: morning is the Christian O'Connell Show Knock Off Friday. Let's have your weekend go a bit smoother with some Forex. Thanks to Forex, the pub's calling. Somewhere between the first sip and the last laugh, it's always a Forex. Christian, I'm knocking off today at 5 p.m. after a week of finalising budgets, dealing with auditors, preparing board financial reports, and looking for a new financial system. I think that deserves a beer. Richard Nern, yes, you can have a slam. Enjoy your weekend. I keep thinking it's a long weekend again.
1: It feels
0: just
1: like
0: just got used to that.
1: It feels
0: just
1: like
0: a cheeky little 4 day is good, isn't it?
2: Yeah.
0: You know, you're suddenly you're bouncing through the week a little bit, bit more of a spring in your stride because you've only done 4 days of work. All right, let's give away some Forex right now. Tony, welcome to the show.
3: Good morning, Christian. Happy
0: morning, Tony. And you already knocked off?
3: Mate, I have already knocked off. I knocked off at about 6:30 this morning, and that's my week done.
0: And what are you up to this weekend? What are you looking forward to, Tony?
3: Mate, I've got some mates coming over on Sunday for the Socceroos match. I have to tell you that a couple of them are English boys.
0: Thank you for tolerating us.
3: So I've got to make sure that I've got lots of Aussie flags around the place.
0: They will love that.
3: They will love that.
0: All right, we'll get you some Forex for the weekend. Enjoy the game.
3: Sounds awesome. Thank you so much.
0: Thanks, Tony. Let's go to Kathleen now. Good morning, Kathleen.
4: Morning. How are you this morning?
0: I'm good, thank you, Kathleen. I hope you had a good week. And what time are you knocking off today? And what's the highlight of your weekend?
4: Well, I have knocked off. I'm a night worker, so I have just finished, and it is now the weekend. And the highlight of my weekend sounds really silly, but it's World Knit in Public Day.
1: Of course.
4: And so I'm going to be going out.
0: I am livid right now with Petrina Jones. Nothing in the news. Get your knit on.
2: I was about to say, Rio, weren't you knitting at one stage or crocheting?
4: No, well, I crochet.
5: Crochet. Yes, my partner's deep in a crocheting phase
2: it's
5: as well.
2: Real.
5: Yes.
0: Oh, my word. When are we doing a feature called Tell Me You're Gay Without Telling Me You're Gay? He's deep into crochet.
5: Deep into it. Deep
0: Can
5: into
0: you be
5: it.
0: Deep into it?
5: Oh, he is.
0: Really?
5: He is very deep.
0: He's deep into it. He's not shallow.
5: No.
0: He's a deep knitter.
5: He's all the way
0: he's
5: in.
0: He's a deep knitter. That is great. And what do you do overnight? What's your job, Kathleen?
4: I work in the 000 call centre.
0: Oh, wow. That is a very important job to do. What incredible hard work. You guys have to deal with so much. You do great work. Thank you very much.
4: Thank you.
0: My pleasure. Have a lovely weekend. We'll send you some beer as well. Enjoy the knitting as well.
4: Okay, thank you.
0: Take care. Let's Bye. Go to Barry. Barry is calling from Australia's most famous pub now. Yes, the Criterion. This is our pub that we're given the ultimate pub reno for. Barry's one of the very, very hard-working tradies that have got the most ridiculous deadline that we've given them to renovate this pub in Helidon, about an hour and a half outside Brisbane, up there in Queensland. We're going to be live up there in 2 weeks' time. Barry!
6: Hello.
0: Barry, you sound like someone who's been run ragged this week, being pushed around by the foreman, Richard, and probably from our show, Karen, as well. Thank you very much for you and your team's hard work. How's it going?
6: No, mate, it's been pretty good. It's a challenge, but I'm all excited, put it that way.
0: It's a beautiful pub, isn't it?
6: It's finished. Oh, it's going to be a beautiful pub, yeah. It still is beautiful, but we are going to make this look so good.
0: I've seen the photos. You're doing incredible work up there. It's almost unrecognisable. We were up there last week, Rio and I, and the photos of what you guys have already done with the repainting, it looks fantastic. And aren't Gary and Tracy legends?
6: They are totally. They are so good. A little bit hard on me on trying to do this interviewing, but it's like they're good at what they're doing.
0: Yeah. Barry, you're not just painting it all by yourself. You're part of a team, aren't you?
6: I am totally part of a team, mate. I've got a great team. We try to work together. I sort of try to teach them what to do, what's what. But, we're a happy family.
0: Lovely. All right, well, listen, we'll send you some Forex, okay? And thanks for all your hard work, Barry.
6: No, you're welcome. Thank you very much.
0: And get back on those brushes. Come on, mate. It's wasted valuable time.
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32: 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Well, hello there.
33: We've got an action-packed show today. You know what? It's Friday. You know what that means?
2: FFS.
33: FFS. The Friday Feels Sessions.
2: Are we allowed to say who's going to be joining us?
33: Go on, you say. You say. You say.
2: I'm going to say who it is, and you say what song you think he's going to play. It's Richard Clapton today.
33: Yeah.
2: And there's one particular song that makes me emotional because it is about the passage of time. It makes me incredibly nostalgic. Clapton today.
33: Yeah.
2: There's one particular song that makes me emotional because it is about the passage of time. It makes me incredibly nostalgic.

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1: How fast can this thing go?
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4: Fast Five.
0: Always good on a Friday, the Fast Five. Five questions. Can you go all the way and answer all five questions correctly? If you do that, Amanda will say,
5: well, you will win $250 cash if you answer question five correctly.
0: It's not old school cash in a bag, which I would have liked. That they used to pay the corrupt coppers with.
5: No, it'll probably be on a Visa card. But still, who's going to say no to that?
0: Who
5: no
0: would?
5: One.
0: Matt's in Doncaster. Hello, Matt.
6: Hey, guys. How are you?
0: Doing all right?
5: You ready to get
6: doing
5: stuck?
6: All right.
5: You're doing okay, Matt, for a Friday. Let's get stuck straight in. This question number one. Which website is known as the free encyclopedia? I'm talking about my brain right here.
6: Wikipedia.
0: Yep.
5: Wikipedia.
0: There's a little option there where you can donate some money to Wikipedia. Do you ever do that?
5: No, do you? Remember, Matt, you'll find this fascinating. My Wikipedia page once got tinkered with or tampered with. I was doing an interview with a journalist and they said, so tell me again about that kids show, Shower Time with Uncle Bert. I said, I beg your pardon. It said that I'd hosted a kids show with Bert Newton called Shower Time with Uncle Bert.
0: Some of my best work.
5: It also said that I'd lost a lot of money in the 80s because I'd invested in ATMs for short statured people. And there's only one that still remains somewhere in Sydney.
0: Yeah. Yep. Mine says sex god.
5: Everyone's made everything
0: hasn't
5: up.
0: Been tampered with. Let's play Monster Mash, Matt.
7: Let's kick off this Monster Mash.
8: Yeah, let's mash it up.
5: Here, Matt, we've munched two songs together. Can you tell us what they are?

0: Wow.
1: I don't know about that. Matt?
2: Was that it?
1: Well, that's it.
0: That's
1: it,
0: two songs mashed together. Can you tell us what one or both songs are?
2: I could hear a Katy Perry song.
1: Yeah.
0: Do you know, just have a guess at the name of that one. That way we can tick one off.
2: Can I get a little bit more of a snippet?
1: Matt.
0: Sorry,
1: come
0: Matt.
1: Come on, bro. Kira is in Townsville.
0: You know when Jonesy says, come on, bro.
1: Come on, bro.
0: Kira, have a listen to this.

0: Kira, what do you think?
1: I know one of them's Fireworks by Katy Perry.
2: Well, no, it's not. It's a Katy Perry song, but it's not Fireworks.
0: There you would be wrong.
2: And also, that other one's really hard to...
0: That is hard to get. And we'll come back. Why don't we do that?
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0: 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And now.
1: How fast can this thing go?
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4: Fast Five.
0: We are into the Fast Five, and where are we at, man?
5: We're at question number two, which is Monster Mash.
6: Let's kick off this Monster Mash.
5: One of these songs, we know it's Katy Perry, but we don't have the title, and we still don't know what the other one is. Have a listen.

0: almost there. Brad is in Crow's Nest.
1: Brad, can you help us out? Can you do us a solid?
2: Hi, guys. Yeah, look, I've worked out We Found Love by Rihanna.
1: Yes.
0: Very good.
1: That's it. And what's the Katy Perry song?
2: Oh, wow. Is it Teenage Dream?
1: Yes, it is,
0: Brad.
2: Oh, wow.
0: Two songs great when they're not played together. What animal appears on the logo of Bacardi Rum? This is multiple choice for you, Brad. A, a bat, B, a scorpion, or C, a tiger?
2: Didn't need the multiple choice, but I'll go a bat.
1: Yeah. It is a bat. Why a bat?
0: Well, Don Facundo Bacardi, he invented...
1: So Bacardi is surname?
0: Yeah. It's not...
1: Lucky he didn't call after his middle name.
0: Facundo. Let's get on the Facundos. Anyway, his wife went into the distillery and there was a bunch of bats hanging around in the rafters. And he said, well, why don't you, you know...
1: I'll name it after you. Question four. What's the name of Germany's motorway network famous for its lack of speed limits, Brad?
2: Oh, wow.
1: What's that called?
2: The Autobahn.
0: Yeah, great. Who will the Socceroos face in their opening World Cup match this Sunday at 2 p.m., Brad?
2: Oh, man, I'm going Turkey.
1: It is.
0: It's Turkey all the way. Wait, hang on. You're going for Turkey?
1: You're not going for them.
2: No, definitely not.
1: Or Turkey, as we now say.
0: I'm just going to say Turkey. I'm not saying Turkey.
1: Oh, okay. It's too hard for you to pronounce the country as they'd like to be called.
0: Do they? Okay. Yeah. You know, I'm in Australia. I speak Australian. And if you...
1: All right, Jonesy, you don't like to be challenged linguistically.
0: Oh, listen, you know, why don't you keep all your lefty junk over at the ABC? Okay.
1: The job at the UN's not coming your way anytime soon.
0: And here is the ambassador for Australia. Yeah, Mick Dundee, just in town for a few days. Brad, congratulations. You've won the jam pack. Inside that pack, you will find $250 in cash.
2: Cheering, bro. Cheering and go the Aussies.
0: Yes, indeed.
1: Urine? Did you say that's urine?
0: No.
2: Cheering.
0: He's cheering.
1: Phew, I thought I was going deaf.
0: Brad speaks Australian too, Amanda, unlike you.
1: Unlike me. I only hear the posh words.
0: Oh, of course. Have a good weekend, Brad.
2: Thank you, you too.
0: If you would like to play the Fast Five, it's as simple as going to our website, jonesyandamanda.com.au. It'll be back Monday.
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0: It's Jonesy and Amanda driving you home. When you say kingpin, it'd be a lot of pressure being a kingpin.
1: I imagine you'd be someone, when you say kingpin, someone maybe with a gold tooth, someone incredibly well-dressed, someone fancy.
0: Yeah, it's always a crime kingpin.
1: Someone who is in, you get taken up to see them in a tiny room upstairs, yep. And the strippers downstairs,
0: yep.
1: And the kingpin's up there. With hot, smoking a cigar, and they can kill you in an instant.
0: It's always when I see one of those stories on the news with drugs or something float up on the beach, and then you get the drugs. What do you do with it? You know, you're Johnny Suburban.
1: You take it to the kingpin. Well, I phone up and I say, can you put on Mr. Kingpin, please? Or Mrs. Kingpin if he's not at home.
0: First name King, second name Pin. So when you think of kingpin, I always think of nefarious activities. And I suppose this is just as nefarious. The Aussie cockroach kingpin has been busted. Ask me how many cockroaches, live cockroaches.
1: Is it illegal to have live cockroaches? Because I think I might win that.
0: Yes. No, your standard variety cockroach you can have. But if you've got a Madagascan hissing cockroach, then no. Have you seen those? We worked at another radio station in another lifetime ago with Wazza the Rock Dog.
1: Yes,
0: do you remember him?
1: Of course.
0: And Wazza the Rock Dog had in his little aquarium these Madagascan hissing cockroaches. And they're about 5 to 7 centimetres long.
1: How long is that?
0: It's about that.
1: Really? Who do they look like cockroaches?
0: Yeah. But they don't look as bad as cockroaches, if you know what I'm saying.
1: But if they've got a shell and they're making lots of legs.
0: Jemai Rye has just...
1: yuck, that looks like a giant slater.
0: Yeah, okay, I'll accept that.
1: Oh,
0: yeah,
1: that's
0: it does
1: foul,
0: look like a giant slater.
1: Why is it illegal to have them and why is there a kingpin?
0: I don't know why. You're not supposed to have them. These cockroaches, though, are worth $200,000.
1: Not each, surely.
0: No. He had 100,000 of them, $200,000
1: worth of cockroaches.
0: So what's that each?
1: $200.
0: What's
1: $1,
0: that?
1: Half a cent.
0: Am I right?
2: I'm getting my calculator.
1: Oh, we are okay. So dumb. I'm embarrassed.
0: Come on. Just go with this.
1: My God. Hurry up. It's embarrassing.
0: Oh, this is.
2: The number I got was two.
0: Two. $2.
1: $200?
0: $200 each. So each Madagascan hissing cockroach is $200.
1: Well, let's get to the nut of this story.
0: So
1: he had them but wasn't allowed to have them.
0: Yeah.
1: The kingpin.
0: It doesn't say why you can't have them. People in the snake world, Bathurst snake catcher Stephanie Lesser told the ABC that the larger exotic species were likely being sold as a cost-effective reptile food.
1: That's cheap, is it, to feed a reptile?
0: $200.
1: So he got...
0: Like, whatever, you know, you look at your, what does Minnie LaMucha, your dog, eat? That Chris Brown fancy dog food?
1: Yeah.
0: Well, that's not $200 a packet, is it?
1: No, it's not. Meaning that a dog's cheaper to feed than a snake.
0: I don't know many snake people.
1: I don't trust snake people either.
0: I only know about Ricky.
1: What happened?
0: Well, you know Ricky, the story of Ricky?
1: No, tell me.
0: Had a 10-foot dicky, showed it to the lady next door. Mm. She thought it was a snake, hit it with a rake. Mm. Now it's only 4'4", which is quite a substantial dicky.
1: Have you told this entire story to get us there?
0: No.
3: 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Oh. Can confirm.
1: That's quite...
0: Oh, that's more affordable.
1: Evenly priced.
0: Even for Ricky.
1: I'm still embarrassed at our maths.
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10: 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Oh, perfect. More time for our nonsense.
11: Jonesy and Amanda.
0: 846 4CA.

0: It's Jonesy and Amanda driving you home.
1: Every now and then you read an article about different personality types. Actually, what type of personality do you think you are?
0: I don't know.
1: You know, they say there's introverts, there's extroverts. Yeah. Now there's, is it introverts? People who are sometimes introverted and sometimes introverted, which is everybody.
0: I could be one of those.
1: But everyone is that.
0: Isn't anyone just normal anymore?
1: Well, I don't think you can put your hand up.
0: I like to think that I'm normal.
1: Do
0: I'm,
1: you?
0: Yeah. Well, you
1: do
0: think I'm normal? Because I look at you and I go,
1: I think I look at some of your behaviours and some of your ruminations and I go, woohoo.
0: I go, what sort of nuts rumination would I have?
1: Oh, you ruminate on a particular song that we play that's being played in an advertisement for another radio station.
0: Oh, well, that makes that.
1: But you ruminate on things.
0: Yeah.
1: And you ruminate on things. Say you're out on your stand-up paddleboard. Yeah. You'll have an imaginary argument. And you'll come in and then deliberately try and rehash it so you can, you'll say, you know what I wanted to say to them? And I'll say, don't shout
0: at me.
1: It's
0: like a council guy.
1: Tell them.
0: Yeah, you know, it is. It's like a council guy booking me for parking, you know, for 2 minutes in my driveway. You know, and I imagine the argument I would have with the guy.
1: That was years ago and you still bring it up.
0: No, it happens quite regularly.
1: And you still will berate me for what you'd like to say to him.
0: But most things I see is common sense. So for me, if your opposition radio station is using a particular song in their commercial,
1: sorry, I brought it up.
0: Then it would make sense that the radio station that you work at would not play that song because you give them a free kick.
1: Hence,
0: no one listens to radio. When you get your little ratings book, you don't go, oh, well, I was listening to that station that was playing that song.
1: Hence the rumination.
0: It's a free kick. Why don't we just give them a free kick?
1: So when you say that you're quiet and regular and your emotions are always regulated, I don't know who you're talking about.
0: And you're quiet
1: I didn't
0: and regular.
1: Say that. I did not say that.
0: You certainly are regular.
1: How about these ones?
0: Okay.
1: A time optimist is someone who can, and this would annoy you, I know, and probably me too, someone who consistently underestimates how long tasks will take, which makes them run late, even when they have good intentions.
0: I think you're a time optimist.
1: Rather than being... No.
0: Yes, you are.
1: Let me finish the description. Rather than being careless, they believe they can fit one more thing in before leaving, only to find themselves rushing at the last minute. I don't do that. I'm punctual.
0: You're a little miss make us late. You'll make us late.
1: That's not true. I'm punctual.
0: I might be a little bit much of a time optimist.
1: Are you a tidsoptimist?
0: Oh, what's that?
1: A tidsoptimist is someone who's always late because they think they have more time than they do. So it's slightly different to the time optimist.
0: My daughter's that.
1: Is she?
0: She's always late. It gets to a point now I just say, I say a time for the family and then I say a time for her, Romany time.
1: It's almost like setting,
0: you know, for daylight saving.
1: Yeah, Chris Brown's
0: Romany
1: like that.
0: Time.
1: We'd say, okay, we're meeting at 7 o'clock.
0: Yep.
1: And when really the rest of us
0: are
1: getting there at 7:30.
0: Yeah.
1: How about this one? The ultra crepidarian. Someone who gives opinions or advice beyond their actual knowledge, Brendan Jones. You think you're a bit of, do you recognize a little bit of yourself in there? That's because you think you have the knowledge about everything.
0: I don't. I never give advice or anything about stuff I don't know about. And that's true. That's hand on heart. What about dredger? You're a dredger.
1: I'm not a dredger.
0: You are a dredger and a goalpost shifter.
1: That's not true.
0: And you're a one-way street.
1: Those terms aren't on here, Brendan.
0: Well, you're a name caller.
1: You're a name caller.
0: That's you.
1: Sorry I brought it up.
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22: Yeah, okay.
23: Out of the way, Dobie.
24: Jonesy and Amanda, those are names that you would never forget.
25: It's showtime.
0: Where have you been? You know what I watched last night? Beast. Dan McPherson's new movie. It is great. It's got Dan McPherson in it, which is great. Russell Crowe's in it.
1: Yeah, we spoke to him about it.
0: It's got Amy Shark in it.
1: As an actress.
0: She's an actress. I didn't notice it was Amy Shark until I thought, hang on, is that Amy Shark?
1: And guess what? It was Amy Shark.
0: I think she does very well as an actress.
1: There's a crow and a shark and a beast.
0: It's also got George Burgess, former NRL player.
1: Mm-hmm.
0: I think it's his debut. He is very good as well. And Matt Nabel. You love Matt Nabel.
1: Of course.
0: Anyway, it's a great
1: enough
0: movie.
1: Enough Nabel gazing.
0: Maybe we might. Because
1: hello,
0: there was
1: just
0: something.
1: Hang on. Enough Nabel gazing. I'd like it acknowledged in this room, please, from the two of you. A smile doesn't work on radio,
0: We'd
1: Ryan.
0: We'd like to thank the traditional owners of that joke from 1,000 years
1: Who
0: ago.
1: Who has ever said Nabel gazing? Whoever.
0: Well, it's just.
1: Not even his friends would have come up with that.
0: It's just pun humour. I'm sorry. I just don't laugh at it. It's one of those things you go. Oh, good on you.
1: Yeah, you look at Niagara Falls and go, mm-hmm.
0: Yeah.
1: Whatever.
0: But then sometimes I look at, what I do is like if we were living and I was working at Niagara Falls every day I'd see the beautiful sight, the majesty of Niagara Falls. And then sometimes you just go, oh, you know, I'm just going to close the curtains.
1: Is today a cafe curtains closing day?
0: Look, you know, don't hate on me for this, okay? Let's talk about other things. The pub test is coming up as well. This is something that you want to bring to the table.
1: This was a New York Times opinion piece about tracking your friends and family.
0: And I've just noticed here, Amanda really wants to do this, what to do in a nuclear explosion.
1: Well, first of all, let's pronounce nuclear.
0: I knew you'd say that.
1: Oh, curtains are open. You heard that.
26: Cairns 846 46.

0: It's Jonesy and Amanda driving you home. You know what I watched last night, Thursday night?
1: Tell me.
0: Not something old, something new, because you've been accusing me lately of watching just olden day movies.
1: You walk past the television and then you'll tell us about a movie from 1970. I go, yes, many people have seen it.
0: It's a free movie. And the premise of a free movie is it pops on the telly just as it's starting. And then you have to guess what it is. It's just great. I love it.
1: So you watched something recent. Can I ask, don't tell me, before you tell me what it is, was it on a streaming service?
0: It was on Stan.
1: And you're walking past the television, you saw it?
0: No, I was appointment TV.
1: Still a free movie.
0: It's like whenever you do TV, it's appointment TV for me.
1: Is it, Brendan?
0: It is. When I see the piano on, I watch it, living room, I watch it. And so,
1: did you see me on Play School?
0: When were you on Play School?
1: Yeah, exactly.
0: Was that when you made the little rocket ship out of paddle pop sticks?
1: No, I did story time.
0: Did you really?
1: Yeah.
0: No, I didn't see that.
1: The big dinosaur.
0: Okay, well, that's appointment TV, but I watched on Stan Dan McPherson's new movie, Beast.
1: Beast. I loved it when we spoke to him just recently. It's about MMA fighters. But he was saying that a lot of women like it because it's not just kick in the face.
0: Yeah. Yep. Also, we talked about his cauliflower ears because he had to have cauliflower ears. A lot of those MMA fighters have cauliflower ears because there's a lot of grappling in the movie. I really would recommend the movie, by the way. I'm not a big MMA guy, but I enjoyed watching it. It was good. It's got Russell Crowe in it, Amy Shark's in it as well. NRL football player George Burgess is in it as well.
1: Really?
0: I believe it's his acting debut.
1: Is he playing an MMA fighter?
0: No, he's just playing a dude that helps out. He's a fisherman that works
1: helps out, kick people just for fun.
0: Yeah, he helps out Dan's character on a fishing trawler. And it's got Matt Nable in it as well.
1: Oh, I love him.
0: Matt plays such a good badass. But anyway, the movie is great. But we were talking to Dan about his cauliflower ears because he had got prosthetic cauliflower ears and he's got beautiful ears. But he was explaining the whole process.
2: I had a little understanding of what that was like. So I had to have prosthetic ears for the film and they would take 2 hours to put on every morning. But we filmed the final fight scenes for Beast in Bangkok in front of 10,000 fight fans at a real world championship event, one of the biggest events in MMA history in Southeast Asia. And so we had access to the cage and the stadium for a couple of days beforehand, and then we shot between the world championship fights on the night.
1: Wow.
2: And we picked it up. So it was incredible. So the litmus test of my training was pulling that off in front of 10,000 fight fans at a world championship event. But we were living and staying in the fight hotel. And so at the breakfast buffet, when I had the cauliflower ears on, and the real fighters were there and they'd look at me and they'd look at my ears and they'd give me the nod. They'd be like, hey, mate.
0: Yeah.
1: They thought you were the real deal.
2: They thought I was the real deal. And so, I have never felt tougher.
0: He does. He looks pretty tough in it. Pretty tough.
1: The reason I brought up cauliflower ears is that a couple of some young Russian men are ear maxing and injecting things into their ears to give them cauliflower ears so they'll look like MMA fighters. They look more tough.
0: A few guys at the gym said, oh, just come down here, sunshine. We'll sort your ears
1: out
0: for
1: you.
0: But something for the weekend, watch Beast. Watch it. It's really good.
1: Did Helen like it? Your wife like it?
0: Yeah, I think she liked it. I think she liked Dan shirtless.
1: There's something for everyone.
0: And Russell Crowe looking over his glasses in that avuncular way. It's always
1: Dan with his shirt off.
0: Check it out this weekend.
1: Cauliflower and aubergine.
0: Oh, you know, they listen to this show. Check it out.
3: 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It's the Criterion Hotel. Tracy, you brought this place really to turn it into a family home.
4: Yes, winding down. Gary had eye issues and I'd been diagnosed with MS, so it was to wind down a little bit. 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
4: 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Thank you so much.
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0: It's Jonesy and Amanda driving you home. It's Friday. Let's get on down to the Jonesy and Amanda Arms for the pub test.
1: The pub test.
2: Pub test.
3: Does not pass the pub test. Pub test.
2: Pub test.
3: Does it pass the pub test?
1: Pub test.
2: Yeah, the pub test.
3: Doesn't pass the sniff test.
1: Stop it. It's not helpful.
4: I know that you don't do this, but I'm going to ask you anyway.
0: Mm-hmm.
4: Do you track your children or your friends or allow them to track you on socials, on your tracking, on your phone is what I'm trying to say. Do
0: no.
4: you have those apps that share where your location with your friends and family?
0: You know what happened last night at home? I get a call from my daughter-in-law who lives on the other side of town. Have you moved my grandson's little, when they come to stay, they've got this little telemetry thing that they put on his foot. I don't know what it does. Anyway, I was moving a desk downstairs and I've moved it and it's changed his the telemetry on the little the
4: app. They think, wow, he's run a marathon.
0: What's his kid doing? He's running around his bedroom when in fact he was asleep. And it's the one that my house.
4: See, all this surveillance, and that is not for surveillance, I know. But at the same time, it makes you hyper-vigilant in a number of ways. I'm trying not to wear my smartwatch at the moment because I just get competitive with myself about how many steps I've done, and I'm constantly looking at it and I know when there are texts. I'm trying not to be that anymore. But what about this? 13.6% of adults, 18.6% of young adults aged 18 to 24 agree that tracking is a good idea. We work with people here who share their locations with all their friends. They all know where they are at any given moment.
0: Mm-hmm. Yep.
4: That's horror to me. If they're all somewhere and you're not, you know you're being left out. I've heard people say, that way I know when my husband's coming home, I'll put dinner on because he's 10 minutes away.
0: Yeah.
4: I just don't like it. And it doesn't mean I'm sus, doesn't mean I don't want people to know where I am. I just don't like it. There's an article about this in the Wall Street Journal. They're talking, a New York Times opinion it was, saying, I would never voluntarily share my phone's location with another living soul, not even my husband of 16 years. But it's a topic that is divisive along generational lines. So pretty much if you've grown up with social media and you're used to your parents tracking you, you're used to all those Snapchat moments where you know where your friends are, this is not a weird thing to be doing. You're virtually living in a reality show. Older than that, it seems freakishly weird.
0: If you insist on your partner revealing this, then I think that's a different problem to you volunteering where you are.
4: No, see, this is where it gets awkward, is if your partner says, can I track you? And you say no, you're not saying, well, I'm sure there are cases where you might be sus, but what about if you just want to say, I just don't like this sort of thing, but I don't want to feel bad for not letting you track me.
0: I remember a mate of mine, he was just having a coffee and some toast down at the beach. And he's just sitting there having coffee. And his wife goes, what are you doing? Why are you down there? Shouldn't you be at work?
4: And I said, eating carbs.
0: And I just said, you know, it's...
4: Who wants that?
0: No one wants that.
4: No, if I want to have crying time in my car, in my driveway, it's no one's business but mine.
0: Well,
4: it's interesting because this is along generational lines. So maybe you think it's okay if you've grown up with social media. Or maybe you used to tracking your kids, they're now adults and you still do it. I'd love to know, tracking your friends and family, does it pass the pub test?
0: Give us a call. That's coming up.
5: 846 4CA.

0: It's Jonesy Demander driving you home this Friday afternoon. Let's get on down to the J&A Arms for the pub test.
1: The pub test.
2: Pub test.
1: Does not pass the pub test.
2: Pub test.
1: Pub test. Does it pass the pub test?
2: Pub test.
3: Yeah, the pub test.
1: Doesn't pass the sniff test.
4: Stop it. It's not helpful.
0: Today.
5: Well, this is a subject that comes up a lot, but it was a New York Times opinion piece, tracking your friends and family. That's what we're discussing today. And it seems to be broken along generational lines. If you've grown up in the social media world, you're used to maybe your parents tracking you. You track your friends, you know, where everyone is on Snapchat. That's okay. You're living a virtual reality life anyway. But older people seem to think it's strange. But still, a whole lot of older people are still tracking their older kids and allowing their partners to track them, which I find extraordinary. Tracking your friends and family, does it pass the pub test?
6: I don't know about family and friends. I track my son. He's 17. He drives. It's like trying to track a white pointer, actually, because he's everywhere and we sort of need to know where he is, especially because he pops up in places where he's not supposed to be. But other than that, no, I don't really agree. Once he's 18, 19, I think I'll release it. Yeah, family and friends, no way. That doesn't pass the pub test for me.
7: Tracking your family and friends, you see everyone online at all times and it's just too much.
8: Unless they know about it, no, I don't reckon it does. Total invasion of privacy.
9: I think it does, depending on the situation. So I have a young fella who's just started being a bit more independent, and I think it's fine to track him when he knows he's being tracked. But if it's like a ex-partner or an adult that doesn't know that you're doing it, and then it's not okay.
0: So when we track Jemwa Rai, we just follow the Guzman and Gomez rappers.
10: It's good food.
5: Just follow the rappers. He doesn't need a nap.
0: Thank you for all your calls.
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3: 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And HR nervous. 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

0: Hello, it's Jonesy and Amanda driving you home this Friday, the 12th of June.
1: You know, the world's an unsteady place at the
0: moment. Is it?
1: I don't want to alarm anybody, but I've got information here on how to survive a nuclear emergency. Actually, you try and say it.
0: Nuclear emergency.
1: It tickles me every time you say it.
0: What do you say?
1: Nuclear, because that's
0: nuclear.
1: The word. What are you saying?
0: Nuclear.
1: You've got an extra syllable in there.
0: Nuclear.
1: It's like when you, how do you, what are those hats that robbers wear?
0: Burglar.
1: No, it's a burglar cap. Are you paid per syllable?
0: What about off?
1: That'll do. I'm going to give you valuable information. Okay. And if we do suffer from a nuclear attack, your burglar cap won't protect you.
0: Okay.
1: This is information to have in the back of your mind, okay?
0: Righto.
1: Here's what happens. You can survive a nuclear blast. This, you need to remember three words. Three sayings. Get inside, stay inside, and stay tuned. So it's not the blast that will kill you. It's the fallout.
0: Well, the blast will kill you. If you're near it, you will get killed.
1: But this is what they say. A blast has a limited radius. Most people in a city survive it. Oh. The true danger is in radioactive fallout, the fine dust that settles in the first few hours when radiation peaks. So this is the thing. The blast has a limited radius, survivable for most. The fallout is it peaks in the first few hours, and that's the real killer. 15 minutes. Decide everything. Maybe some dramatic music behind this.
2: Crazy tasty.
1: Ryan, if there's a nuclear blast and Jonesy manages to say it, we need some serious, have you got serious concentration dramatic music?
3: Okay, what about this?
1: That's good. That's good. 15 minutes, decide everything.
0: Right.
1: That's how long they say people outside the blast zone have before fallout hits the ground. You have 15 minutes.
0: Right. You know what music I reckon?
1: Oh, come on.
0: Two Tribes by Frankie Goes to Hollywood.
1: Okay. Get inside.
0: Yeah.
1: Stay inside. Stay tuned, but not to this station, obviously.
0: And when it's you hear the air attack warning,
1: can I give the information, please?
0: Well, I'm giving information.
1: It's not the blast, it's the fallout. We've said you've got 15 minutes. That's enough time to reach shelter and dodge a heavy dose.
0: Keep it going, Ryan. Keep the vibe. Whoa.
1: The biggest mistake, Brendan. What's the biggest mistake?
0: Hang on. I'm just going to start beating.
1: Dancing. Dancing is your biggest mistake always.
0: Where's my glow stick?
1: The biggest
0: it's you. You're glowing.
1: The biggest mistake.
0: Yes.
1: The biggest mistake is running outside.
0: Don't run.
1: With your arms flapping like a girl, Brendan. Your first instinct is deadly. Every impulse puts you in the open. That's when the fallout is thickest. So don't rush outside to look at the sky.
0: No.
1: Don't jump in the car to flee. Don't drive to get your family. A car barely shields you from radiation. Stay put. Don't go and pick up your kids because chances are if they're in schools, whatever, they'll have their own protocol.
0: Mm-hmm.
1: The moment the wave passes, get into the nearest solid structure. What?
0: You said solid.
1: Oh, look, if you want to disintegrate with radiation, do it. Go deep and central. Do you want to giggle at that too, Brendan?
0: Yeah.
1: Head to the basement or building centre. More walls between you and the street.
0: Oh, dirt. This is all well dirt.
1: What, you don't know this stuff. You're ready for the
0: this
1: next
0: is
1: bit?
0: Dirt.
1: Wash the radiation off.
0: Oh, duh.
1: No, there's some. All right. What's the protocol, Brendan?
0: Well, I've seen Silkwood. You get
1: Tell
0: under
1: me.
0: A shower and you wash the radiation.
1: No, the
0: off.
1: First thing you do is you take off your outer clothing to remove.
0: And you throw it away.
1: You stash it in a bag. You tie it. Stash it far from people. Now, what do you do with your body?
0: You wash it down.
1: You shower with soap and shampoo, but not conditioner. Conditioner glues particles to your hair. Who'd be conditioning their hair?
0: It's like you've just stepped out of a Holocaust.
1: Does anyone have a hair straightener? I'm not going out looking like this.
0: Ryan, get that song on again. I've got that vibe going.
1: I've got more information.
0: Oh, come on.
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1: 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I don't care. 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
0: Showtime! It's Friday. We love Friday. Why do we love Friday?
1: Because you like to say FFS.
0: Friday feels session.
1: That's it. This is why, this is an amazing privilege for us to have a musician we've always loved come in and perform in front of us.
0: Let's have a look at this chap's back catalogue. What have I played you this song?
24: I am an island.
0: Okay.
24: Some suckers grow.
0: Love it. What about if I played you Deep Water?
24: Deep Water.
0: I played you Girls on the Avenue.
24: Don't you

0: You know, who sings that?
1: That is Richard Clapton.
0: Let's leave it to him, shall we?
1: Okay. You know what? Richard doesn't want to see this from you, okay? He doesn't want this because he's coming in for the Friday Feel Sessions. And please, if I'm being a bit indulgent here, if I said to you, "Oh, Michael, all the lines are down. It's Australia Day again."
0: Okay.
2: Oh, Michael, all the lines are down. It's Australia.
0: Do you think we can get him to sing that in here? I'd love it.
1: Well, you know, he's just had some sort of surgery on his hand, so he's without a guitar, but he's got a keyboardist coming in on the show for the Friday Feels Sessions. Richard Clapton doing Best Years of Our Lives on a Friday. Isn't that just great?
0: That's coming up soon.
1: Also, Instagram, if you'd like to register, jonesyandamanda.com.au. 8:40.

0: Hello, it's Jonesy and Amanda driving you home this Friday afternoon.
1: This is such a treat. This man is one of our absolute favourites. It's always a pleasure to be in his company. I'm talking about Richard Clapton, a cornerstone of Australian rock. So many of his songs, and I don't say this lightly, they are the cornerstones to our generation.
2: Yeah, like a pillar.
1: Like a kidney stone, but more palatable.
0: So hard to pass.
3: Oh, Jesus.
1: Richard Clapton,
0: here he
1: hello.
0: Is Richard Clapton. We speak.
3: Hello. I love you, Amanda.
1: Why
3: does Jonesy always so mean to me?
1: He is. He bullies you when you come in.
0: Did you not just hear that introduction? You know, calling him a kidney stone.
3: But yeah, really?
1: I said it with a smile on my face.
0: Richard, you look well. How's your hand? I was worried about your hand.
3: My hand's functioning very well.
0: Is it okay?
3: Thank you,
1: Brendan. Just saying, you've got guitar hand. Tell me what that is.
3: No, guitar. Well, it comes from playing guitar for 61 years.

0: years. Mm-hmm. And what's like RSI? Is that what it's called?
1: Yeah, repetitive strain injury.
0: Yeah. So it's the same thing. Well, because see, you play a guitar like this. Oh, sorry,
1: I'm microphones so well.
0: I'm a professional singer, you know. No, but anyway, so yeah, it's just an RSI sort of thing.
2: So you can't get pressure on the string and the fretboard.
0: No, and I still can't. But hopefully, in another couple of weeks.
1: So you've had surgery. Good.
0: Yes, which was it wasn't too bad actually, but it's a very small incision, and he's got. Well, Amanda, you were explaining to me what they do, or was that you?
1: They release the tendons and then reattach them.
0: Yeah, exactly.
1: And the main thing is, you can still put your middle finger up, so you can still greet all your band.
0: Oh, you bet. Yeah,
2: because the band, Cole in the corner, is doing it right
1: he's
2: now
1: going
2: behind
1: hello.
2: Richard. has he given you some exercises to do? Are you squeezing a ball? Or something like that?
0: Yeah, so I'm a bit too slack. No, I really got to get on to that.
1: Don't be slack. This is important stuff. Yeah. We need you as a guitarist.
0: I know. I've got big gigs coming up.
1: I know, absolutely.
2: Well, you know, you're doing the State Theatre gig in Sydney, which always goes off. You've been doing that. And then you're touring regularly around the country, though, aren't you?
0: Mm-hmm.
1: Have you taken up harmonica so you're not playing the guitar?
0: You know, I played at the opening of the State Theatre in 1929.
1: Really?
0: And Brendan Jones was the master of ceremonies.
1: Oh, no.
0: Oh, yeah.
2: Oh, that's when
0: 1929.
1: Just
0: before
1: the
0: Great
1: stuff?
0: Depression.
1: Yeah. I'm going into one now.
2: You know, that was the biggest cock-up in the world. They wanted me to present this thing to Richard, and they said, do it before halftime. And I said, well, no, wouldn't it make sense to do it as he comes off stage at halftime? They said, no, it'll be much better if you do it.
1: It's called interval.
2: Three songs.
1: Not a football match.
2: Before they bring on the oranges for Richard. And then I walk out on and they're all going, go on, do it.
1: Like this is your life or
2: something. Yeah, do it. And then Richard looks up and goes, Brendan Jones, what are you doing up here? I said,
0: yeah, get off.
2: I'm here to present you this giant, unfeasibly large frame award. And then he had two more songs to play. And then he's got, what do you do with the award?
1: And what did you do? You just stood there like a fool?
2: It was like the biggest hospital pass in the world.
1: Well, let's all try and move past
2: I felt terrible because Richard gave me that look, you know, the look that you get.
1: I know the look that Richard can give you.
2: Mm-hmm. Yeah.
1: Don't mention kidney stones.
0: With my middle finger.
2: So, Richard, you've come in for FFS, the Friday Feels Sessions, and we've had some big, big names. And now...
1: Biggest. Everyone's always the biggest, but you're the biggest.
0: Oh, Amanda. See how nice Amanda is to me?
1: That's how you do it, Brendan. That's how you do it.
2: I could kiss Richard's pot just as well as you can.
0: Oh, flattery will get her everywhere.
2: But, you know, I think, like, the song I'd like you to play for us today, if I could be so bold.
1: I know what one you're going to suggest, and I know it will make me cry.
2: Richard, please, can you play Best Years of Our Lives?
0: I would love to play that.
2: So what we're going to do now, Richard, we're going to take a break. Colin, your keyboardist, has just been sitting sentinel like Batman.
1: Loving this conversation.
2: In the corner.
0: Then after this, we're going to finish off with I'm Still Standing.
1: That's right. Just.
2: Stand by. Richard Clapton coming up with the Best Years of Our Lives, FFS.
3: Babe, why are there hundreds of goldfish in our swimming pool?
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0: It's Jonesy and Amanda driving you home. It's Friday. FFS, the Friday Feel Sessions. You know what I feel, Amanda? We need some sort of intro. Jem Y. Rye,
1: yeah.
0: Have we got an intro for FFS?
1: Okay, what about this?
0: Oh, I like this.
2: Something more majestic, something more sweeping.
1: That's all I've got.
0: We've got Richard Clapton, one of the premier artists of this country, mm-hmm. standing by ready to do Best Years of Our Lives. And the only thing Jem Y. Rye can come up with is...
2: That's what we're going to have to go with. It can't all be emotional, Richard.
0: Part of Friday, get into the vibe. Richard Clapton, Best Years of Our Lives.

through, Michael. 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Whatever happened to the days way back? The bond I last severed was always reaching. I'm standing here in Oxford Street, and the ghosts are howling.

0: 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These are the best years of our lives.
1: Oh, yeah.
0: I wish I had been around when the Bondi icebergs rained. Sometimes I sit and think of it, and I dream of better days. 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

0: turns around, there'll be better days, and I don't mind waiting. I wish time had stopped 10 years ago, but I'm learning slowly. Life is always changing. I say, don't waste time. These are the best years of our life. I say, don't waste time. These are the best years of our life. I say, don't waste time. These are the best years of our life. I say, don't waste time. These are the best years of our life.
1: Oh, you do. I can't talk.
2: Every time you do it, you do it every time. Richard Clapton, best years of our lives. Oh, my God. What a tonic.
3: I didn't really. Oh, I'm sorry I wasn't faced.
1: Can we make it a gin and tonic?
3: But I thought if you get emotional. Oh.
2: We'll all get emotional and we'll all be going the blub.
1: Everyone got a tissue?
2: And the only thing Ryan's got is that crazy horn.
3: Why have you got to wreck everything? I'm sorry, Amanda. That was my beautiful gift to you. Yeah, well done, Josie. Yeah, really
1: Richard, I loved it. And Colin, thank you.
2: Richard, thank you. That is such a treat. For tickets and show information, head to ticketmaster.com.au. Richard Clapton, thank you. Colin, thank you for being in.
3: And thank you. Love you guys.
1: Thank you.
3: See you soon. Cairns 846 4CA.

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Just relax, take it easy. You're still young, that's your fault. There's so much you have to know.

0: 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And now...
1: Free money.
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0: Here it is. 10 questions, 60 seconds on the clock. You can pass if you don't know an answer. We'll come back to that question if time permits. Get all the questions right, you win $1,000.
6: That's right. And that's happened recently. $1,000. You can go away with $1,000.
0: You can.
6: Or, as Mark tried last week, he decided he'd throw his hat into the ring and he'd try for $2,000 with a bonus question, but it's double or nothing.
0: It was this time last week, Mark from Tasmania didn't even need the tempting pants.
6: No, he said, I'll have a go. He didn't get the bonus question, so he got nada. That's how that goes.
0: Jason is in Eastern Creek. Hello, Jason.
7: G'day, guys. How's it going?
0: We are going very well, mate.
6: Well, Jason, let's see if you can be lucky today. Are you ready to start? As I said, we've got 10 questions, 60 seconds. If you're not sure, say pass, all right?
7: Yep, sure.
6: Jason, here we go. Here comes question number one. Finish this. What goes up must come
7: down.
6: Question two. Which instrument did Lisa Simpson play?
7: Was it a saxophone?
6: Question three. What deck of cards is commonly used by fortune tellers?
7: Pass.
6: Question four. A signet is a baby what?
7: What was that again? A signet?
6: A signet is a baby what?
7: Bird.
6: More details?
7: Duck.
6: Oh, it's a swan.
0: Swan.
6: Unless that was
0: swan.
6: You just swearing.
0: A sorry,
6: it's a signet's a swan.
0: Oh, Jace.
6: And fortune tellers use tarot cards.
7: That's it.
6: I could feel you searching for the answer.
0: If only you had a tarot card on you.
7: Yeah. Next time.
0: Next time,
6: Jason, thank you for having a crack at it.
0: Look after yourself, right. Mate.
7: Thanks, guys.
6: Thank you.
0: Like Jason, you can play Instagram, jonesyandamanda.com.au. 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
2: Cairns

0: It's Jonesy and Amanda driving you home. We straddle a lot of medias in this business, don't we?
1: We're across a lot of things. We do semaphore, we do pigeon racing. But one person who's got her finger in every pie of all the content we put out is this woman.

0: she's single.
1: Digital Jenna, what up?
2: Hello, what up indeed?
1: It's all happening.
3: Has it been a big week?
2: Yes, it's been a massive week on the Jonesy and Amanda socials again. And it all started with our behind the scenes video of you, Jonesy, making some soup for the both of you.
3: Oh, yeah. I'd ordered some soups from an Australian company and it's all protein, natural ingredients. Jonesy,
1: have you got a name for this company?
3: Yeah, I do actually.
1: We should give them a plug, a shout out.
2: Yeah, actually a few people were asking, yeah. What is this
3: and
2: soup?
3: I saw them online, yep. And I bought them.
1: Is so it called?
3: No, it's called
1: Fair Dinkum Soups.
3: Froganics.
1: No.
3: And there's potato and leek, there's tomato, there's a whole variety. You poo-pooed it because you said it was too much almost. It was a meal replacement.
1: Yeah, because it says on the sachet, meal replacement.
3: Mm.
1: And
3: but so I said, well, why don't you water it down between the two of us
1: and it can be a half a meal. I feel like I violated the sanctity of the soup.
3: Well, you spilled it all over the bench for starters.
1: Well, there's not enough mixing, but anyway.
3: Anyway, what did people say, Jenna?
2: People thought that it was a disaster, Jonesy. Mm.
1: That's fair.
2: They were baffled by how terribly you made it.
1: Yeah.
2: With Donna Choi on Instagram saying, what a mess.
1: Mm.
2: While Taylor messaged us saying, Jonesy ruining the day once again.
1: Oh,
2: I feel I feel for poor Amanda having to deal with that buffhead every day.
1: Who wrote
2: Fair enough.
1: That? Is that a bot? That sounds like a bot.
2: No, legitimate
1: That's
2: message.
1: A bot. That's from Russia. That's from Putin. I can tell.
2: Whatever.
1: Chinese Putin.
2: Another popular post was from our Tin Hat Tuesday segment where we discussed the possibility that matcha is a conspiracy by Big Japan to get us used to drinking swamp water when AI data centers take all our drinking water.
3: True. Did people like that conspiracy or not?
2: It actually resonated with a lot of people. So Ange on Instagram, she wrote, this explains why matcha has become so popular outside of Japan almost overnight. I believe this.
3: Oh.
2: While Ratstar on TikTok added, I shouldn't say it, but where are the effing flying cars we were promised on Beyond 2000, Amanda?
1: Yeah.
3: It's my fault that I haven't engineered them.
1: You know, you did. You said in the future we'll have flying cars, we'll have all this
3: stuff. I never said those
1: words. Didn't see the internet, didn't see the smartphone.
3: No, well, look at all the
1: Didn't see Wi-Fi.
3: Imagine we have road rage. Imagine if we had sky rage. It just would not be possible.
1: So you're saying we don't have it because you think it wouldn't be nice.
3: Yeah. Right. I don't want to look up and see people fighting in their cars.
1: And I'm a mess.
2: On another note, it's time for Digital Jenna's. So this is where I choose my favourite contributor of the week who will receive a bespoke tin hat made by Amanda.
3: Some conditions apply. Yes, Jenna?
2: And this week it goes to Katrina, who private messaged us on Facebook after we tried and raved about the cheese choc crunch toasties made on TikTok Tucker.
3: Yes, it was delicious.
2: Yes, well, she wrote, I want to give you feedback on this week's TikTok Tucker. It sounded amazing when you made it. So on my way home from work, I went to Woolies and bought all the ingredients to make it for my work colleagues for Smoko today.
3: Yeah.
2: I even bought the fancy cheese. Well, it was a massive failure.
3: Oh.
1: No.
2: I was so excited and not one person liked it.
3: Oh.
2: She then added, subsequently, one of my work colleagues has gone home sick with crook guts.
1: Oh. Wow.
3: We weren't making up our response.
1: No.
3: We thought it was, you liked it, Ryan, too.
1: Yeah.
4: I said I'd pay for it.
1: Yeah.
3: Yeah, but Ryan lives with a bunch of flatmates and lick a spoon for a dinner.
1: He'll eat tile cement and be happy for it.
3: But we thought it was surprisingly delicious. Yeah, so that's the problem. Maybe you go into it thinking it's delicious, it won't be. We were surprised by it.
1: I got to admit, when I unwrapped that cheese, goodness me.
3: Yeah, I've never quite recovered.
1: Thank you, Jenna. We like to call her our social media dipstick, by the way she's single. I unwrap the cheese, Amanda just cuts it in the studio.
5: Righto, you two, that's enough.
3: For you.
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3: 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Have a good weekend.
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11: A little cloudy again today. We've got a high chance of showers, though southeasterly winds still a little gusty, even up to about 35 k's an hour today, top of 26 degrees. Overnight, we're expecting 21, and along the coastal strip, it is down around 21 degrees.
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Did you get all shook up for the weekend? Bit of AC/DC for you. Back to reality for so many people around the region this morning. Good morning. It is Murray, the Brekkie Show. Thanks to our good friends at Botanica Lifestyle Resort. Well, on your radio, surely some Dan Hartman and one of my favourites from the band, the Cranberries. I love Dolores O'Riordan. She's such an amazing singer. She really is. Right now, though, let's go back to 1979. It's Supertramp right here at 4CA.

0: I can see the crew in the 4CA newsroom getting ready for the very latest in 4CA local news, national news, sport and weather. It is coming away a little bit later on this morning. We'll do that at 6am. We'll get an update from the Bureau. Looking like it could be a bit blowy out there today, but I'll give you the latest weather report to hand in just a mo.
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0: A little cloudy today, a little cloudy tomorrow as well. Looking like we've got a high chance of showers, those southeasterly winds still through at about 35 k's an hour. So getting a little gustier today by the look of things. With the showers that are expected, even though a high chance of showers today and tomorrow, there shouldn't be too much in it though. Tops around about 26 degrees. Overnight we're expecting 21. And along the coast, it's currently down around 21 degrees.
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0: Yeah, a bit of rock and roll early on a Monday morning. Good morning, it's Murray. It is the Brekkie Show here at 4CA. Well, our $10,000 cash track, we do it again today. Join me just after news at 7 o'clock this morning. I'll let you know what the track is. Now, be listening out for it. It could turn up on the radio anytime between 7 a.m. and 10 a.m. As soon as it does, jump on the phone, 1-300-872-911. If you're the lucky first caller through that can correctly identify and say, "Hey, Murray, that is the key song," and tell me what it is, you go into the draw for $10,000. Pretty amazing. Well, in just a sec, a great song from Def Leppard and some Al Stewart.
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Maybe the Chinese could add that one to the calendar. Hey, Al Stewart back in 1977 and a song about the year of the cat. Well, good morning. It's Murray After Six this morning. We look back in history for today, Monday the 15th of June. Right now, though, with the rain around, hopefully it's not you this morning. Left outside alone, it's Anastasia right here at 4CA.

0: very latest in 4CA. Local and national news is on the way very, very shortly at 6 o'clock. We've got an updated forecast through from the Bureau, so we'll check it out. But hopefully you've had a wonderful weekend for a lot of people across the region. Back to work Monday. It is the 15th of June, and our time tunnel for today is not far away.
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10: Good morning, I'm Bethany Ross here with your local news. Well, a major police crackdown in the Far North has led to more than 500 arrests under Operation Yankee Forge. The task force targeting high-harm property crime has laid more than 1,200 charges since February, 230 of those youth offenders. In the last week, police tracked a stolen Nissan X-Trail, arresting three teens after tyre deflation devices were deployed. Far North District Chief Superintendent Kevin Fitzgibbon says that locals will see more high-vis patrols as police do continue to target high-risk offenders. In other news, Westpac will roll out mobile bank services into North Queensland towns from next week. Bank staff will drive in and set up on the same day once a fortnight in Malanda and Ravenshoe. The move is to ensure that there are services where branches have disappeared. Queensland State Manager Greg Crocombe explains.
11: We listen to feedback from our customers. We listen to feedback from local mayors and community leaders, and even though we know 97% of transactions are done digitally, we knew there was a gap and we had to get the balance right, how we look after and service those parts of Queensland.
10: In other news, local pet owners are being urged to de-sex their pets, helping prevent unwanted litters and reduce problem behaviours. Until August 31, participating vets will offer pet owners 20% off dog and cat de-sexing through the RSPCA's De-Sex My Pet initiative. Here in Cairns, two local vets are taking part, Green Cross Vets Westcourt and in Smithfield. RSPCA vet Dr. Anne Chester says that the campaign aims to shine light on common behaviours that de-sexing can help reduce.
12: De-sexing not only protects animals from serious health issues, it can also prevent embarrassing behaviours like humping in dogs and spraying in male cats. So if you have a humpy doodle or a Russian pew at home, now might be the time to get them de-sexed.
10: And finally, Far North Queensland brand Aussie Footy Shorts has teamed up with Federal MP Bob Catter to launch a limited edition range, showing off some of the controversial Polly's infamous one-liners. You can check out their range on their website.
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13: Hi there, I'm Jai Moss. Donald Trump insists a peace deal is just hours away from being signed, although Iran's president says when or if that happens is up to his country's supreme leader. Meantime, the US president has lashed Israel over its latest strikes on Beirut, saying they shouldn't have happened given that a peace deal is so close. Back home, the alarm bells keep ringing for the major parties as today's Resolve political monitor shows Pauline Hanson is now Australia's preferred PM. The poll's also seen the coalition's primary vote crash by another 3% to sit on 20%, while Labor's down 1 to 25%, its worst result since last February. The New South Wales government won't rule out a shark cull following the latest attack off Sydney, which has left a woman fighting for her life in hospital. Calls for the cull have been led by former Prime Minister Tony Abbott. However, the state's agriculture minister says they'd prefer to use technology. And just quickly, 1,000 naked cyclists have pedalled through London as part of a demonstration against the globe's dependence on oil. The ride's been taking place annually since 2004, despite calls for it to be banned.
4: White Rock Estate by Ken Frost Homes, now selling. 4CA, your sport now.
13: In sport, the Socceroos have headed back to their base camp in Oakland after yesterday's 2-0 win over Turkey in their World Cup opener in Vancouver. Coach Tony Popovich full of praise for striker Connor Metcalf, whose second half goal sealed the win.
14: We keep asking him to shoot more and he should do better with his left foot and perfect stage to score.
13: They're on SBS. And in F1, Lewis Hamilton has claimed his maiden Grand Prix as a Ferrari driver, edging out teammate George Russell and McLaren's Lando Norris in Barcelona. Australia's Oscar Piastri had to settle for fifth. That's the latest in news and sport.
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0: UFC at the White House. Well, that really takes things to a brand new level, hey? Right, let's have a look and see what's in store today. A little cloudy. We've got a very high chance of showers. Those southeasterly winds, still a little gusty again today, up to about 30 k's an hour. Might start to drop off just a little bit tomorrow, though. Tops around about 26 degrees, 27 for tomorrow. And across the waters today, we've got a strong wind warning still in place today for the Cairns coast. Looking like it'll still be in place tomorrow as well. The southeasterlies to about 25 knots, but reaching 30 knots offshore north of Cairns a little later this evening. We've got the seas 1 to 1.5, increasing to 2 metres outside the reef. Southeasterly swell below a metre, increasing 1.5 to 2.5 metres outside the reef. A little cloudy, about a 90% chance of showers, and it looking like it'll be pretty similar for tomorrow with those 30-knot winds a little bit further north of Cairns, mainly tomorrow morning, actually. Latest observations as far as the showers are concerned across the region. A few light showers, just a few light sprinkles crossing the coast. Nothing of any significance this morning. It's currently 21.5 degrees. We've got about 87% relative humidity. And that south-south-easterly, pretty gusty already, currently through at about 20 k's an hour.
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0: Red Hot Chili Peppers and some Roy Orbison here at 4CA. Good morning, it's Murray. Nice to have you along for the Brekkie Show this morning. It is bang on 14 past six. In just a sec, we look back in history. It is our time tunnel for today.
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0: Today is the 15th of June. It's also International Nature Photography Day, so get out there and take some photos of nature. If it is your birthday today, maybe a special anniversary that you're celebrating, have yourself a wonderful day. Let's kick it off back in 1479 this morning, and Lisa Del Giocondo, the Italian model, subject of the Mona Lisa, was born. She died back in 1542. Benjamin Franklin proved that lightning is electricity, happened on this day back in 1752. And on this day, a little closer to home, on 1862, Australia's largest ever gold robbery was carried out by bushranger Frank Gardner. Together with Ben Hall and Johnny Gilbert, Gardner bailed up the Lachlan Gold River Escort just near Forbes in New South Wales. Now, the hold-up is still considered to be the largest ever gold robbery in Australia's history, with 2,700 ounces of gold taken, about $16 million in current values. Only about half of the gold was ever recovered. Now, Gardner served about 10 years of a 30-year sentence before heading off to the California goldfields. There has been much speculation about two Californians who arrived in the area in about 1912, posing as mining prospectors. After digging up the area around Gardner's former camp, they possibly departed with the specimen bags full of gold. It's been speculated that they were Gardner's sons returning for the remaining gold. An amazing story. I guess we'll never find out for sure. Back in 1878, Edward Muybridge took a series of photographs to prove that all 4 feet of a horse leave the ground when it runs. The study becomes the basis of motion pictures. American singer-songwriter Harry Nilsson was born on this day back in 1941. We lost him back in 1994. And Air Supply singer Russell Hitchcock, turning 77 years of age today. Here he is talking about when he met Graham.
10: My life in show business is interesting from the point of view that I didn't sing at all till I was 25 years old. I used to work in an office for a computers company in Sydney, and I was living with a woman at the time, and she came home one day and said, There's an advertisement for auditions for Jesus Christ Superstar, and I think you should go because I think you can sing. And I said, well, everybody can sing. Anyway, she kept nagging me until I went along, and I auditioned for that production in Australia in 1975, and I got into the show, and I met Graham in the show.
0: And Graham just had a birthday about a week or so ago, but there he is, Air Supply singer Russell Hitchcock. He turned 77 years of age today. Jim Belushi, the younger brother of John Belushi, turning 72 years of age today. Gary Lightbody, the RA singer, songwriter and lead singer of the band Snow Patrol, he's turning 50 today. And, he did get over it, but always had a bit of an issue with the drink.
11: I had some people sort of say, you're right every night, you know. But for the most part, it was me. Just go on. You need to change this. The first 6 months was tough. I couldn't go out with anyone else that was drinking.
0: And we'll hear from him again shortly. Gary Lightbody from the band Snow Patrol. He turns 50 today. Former Hawthorne captain and Brisbane Lions player Luke Hodge turning 42 today. Catalans Dragons player James Maloney is turning 40. Australian artist Brett Whiteley died on this day back in 1992. He was born back in 1939. Ella Fitzgerald, the American singer and actress, died on this day back in 1992. She was born back in 1917. And back in 2014, Casey Kasem, the American radio host, producer and actor, co-creator of the American Top 40, died. He was born back in 1932.
12: Hello again and welcome to American Top 40. My name's Casey Kasem and I'm all set to count down the most popular songs in the USA.
0: Casey Kasem, there he is. We lost him on this day back in 2014, and that wraps up our time tunnel for today. Well, a guy hopefully not having a drink for his birthday today. He doesn't want to break the record. Here he is, Gary Lightbody from the band Snow Patrol, right here at 846 4CA.

0: 1971, what a song, hey? Billy Withers, Ain't No Sunshine. We should get a fair measure today, but still a very high chance of showers. We'll check out the very latest in 4CA local and national news, sport and weather in just a mo at 6:30.
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10: Good morning, I'm Bethany Ross here with your local news. Well, it was a massive day at the Cairns Airport Ironman yesterday, with almost 3,000 athletes at the starting line. Nick Thompson and Penny Slater secured their first ever Ironman titles. The 26-year-old man from Perth dominated with the bike leg, with Thompson winning by more than 7 minutes after narrowly missing out last year. And Slater, up from Canberra, surged later after race leader Regan Holyoake was forced out from injury. She did power home to an emotional victory. It's her fourth time competing in Cairns. In other news, Cairns households are generating 50,000 tonnes of waste a year, costing council $16 million, and not recycling properly is making matters worse. More than 1,500 tonnes of the wrong items end up in yellow lid recycling bins, driving up processing costs and sending valuable materials to landfill. Mayor Amy Eden says that simple sorting can save money, urging residents to know before you throw as waste costs continue to rise. Residents can find the full list of acceptable recyclables at Know Your Waste Cairns website. Meanwhile, Westpac is taking its banking on the road, expanding its drive-in, drive-out service to two North Queensland towns that don't have branches. Mallandah and Ravenshoe will begin the newly fortnightly mobile bank service from next week. Queensland State Manager Greg Crocombe says it's about filling gaps for customers who need in-person support.
11: Quite often it can be about our vulnerable customers and some of our elderly customers, but it could also be about transactions that are really a bit more difficult, like power of attorneys and things like that, where you need face-to-face and you need some more time with the customers.
10: And finally to sport now, the Maroons are in Melbourne ahead of Wednesday's Origin Game 2 at the MCG. Injuries have forced a forward pack reshuffle, with Britt Nakora named at starting in the second row and Cowboys star Reuben Cotter moved to lock. Cotter says he is happy to be back in the 13 jersey.
12: It's my preferred position. You know, I played all my junior footy in lock, and as you said, debuted at lock. You know, a bit more thinking involved when you're playing on an edge, and being back at lock, I can just sort of dial into my game and focus on my job.
0: National news now.
13: Hi there, I'm Jai Moss. Donald Trump says Israel's latest strikes on Beirut shouldn't have happened, given a Middle East peace deal is within reach. The US president expects an agreement to be signed within the next few hours. However, his Iranian counterpart says his country's Supreme National Security Council will have the final say on if or when that happens. A Russian Shadow Fleet oil tanker has been intercepted in the English Channel. Footage of British troops storming the boat was posted online by UK Prime Minister Keir Starmer, captioned "Another bad day to be Vladimir Putin." It marks the first time the UK's led a naval capture since the start of the war in Ukraine. Tributes are flowing for Californian musician Oliver Tree after he was killed in a helicopter crash in Brazil. The 32-year-old singer was on tour in Rio de Janeiro when the aircraft he was travelling in collided with another chopper. Five other people were also killed in the crash. And the surge in illicit tobacco will force Aussie taxpayers to spend almost $3 billion on healthcare for smokers, with the tobacco excise only covering a fraction of the full $6.8 billion cost.
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13: Checking sport, Australia is shifting its focus to Saturday's clash with the US in the World Cup after silencing its critics with yesterday's 2-0 upset over Turkey. Connor Metcalf sealed the result with his second half goal and says he loved the fans' reaction back home.
14: The celebrations in Fed Square, unreal, honestly.
13: And six goals from Leon Ryan has set up St Kilda's 8-point win over GWS to wrap up round 14 of the AFL. Earlier, the Lions recovered from a slow start to beat Richmond by 35 points in Hobart. That's the latest in news and sport.
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15: Remaining a little cloudy for today and tomorrow. We've got a very high chance of showers today, down to a medium chance of showers for tomorrow, though. Those southeasterlies today to about 30 k's an hour, starting to calm down just a little tomorrow. They're saying south to southeasterlies to about 25 k's an hour, to about 26 degrees today, 27 for tomorrow. Currently, fairly widespread showers crossing the coast, just scattered, nothing too solid there, but just some scattered showers turning up from time to time, coming in from across the water. Currently, it's just over 21 degrees. We've got about 88% relative humidity, and that southerly wind through at about 19 k's an hour.
0: Escape ordinary and embrace extraordinary at Botanica Lifestyle Resort. Don't hit snooze. There's more of Murray on the way. Breakfast with Murray Jones. Better music and more of it. 4CA.

0: Joe Jackson, is she really going out with him? Good morning, it's Murray. Welcome along to The Breakfast Show. We do it thanks to our good friends at Botanica Lifestyle Resort. Well, coming up in just a second, 17 minutes to 7, we've got for you our odd spot of the day. How long would you like to live, hey? I think it's about the quality, not so much the quantity, but we'll come to that in just a sec. And join us just after news at 7 this morning, and I'll let you know our $10,000 cash track for today.
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0: Money can't buy you love, but I tell you what, it might just buy you longevity. How long would you like to live? Would you like to live forever? I think it's about the quality more so than the quantity. And of course, authoritarians, they expect to be able to live forever. And a bevy of billionaires are banking on it as well. Now, Chinese Chairman Xi Jinping, he's about to turn 73. And he's got an express desire to live past 150 years so he can witness his rejuvenation of the Chinese nation bear fruit. And, Russian President Vladimir Putin, 73, he turned 74 in October. He's been busy building up a stockpile of body doubles and spare parts. Not quite sure where you get the spare parts for and spare parts for what. That's just a little bit concerning, I reckon it is. Now, controversial longevity scientist David Sinclair believes he's found the fountain of youth. Now, the reason why is because the Harvard Medical School genetics professor has his eyes on the US $101 million prize. That's the reward offered by the X Prize Foundation, sponsored by the likes of Elon Musk and even Twiggy Forrest here in Australia. They're looking for the first researcher to demonstrate a 10-year reduction in physical age after a treatment lasting less than 1 year. So, a 10-year reduction in physical age with a treatment lasting less than a year. That's the prize, and it's worth $110 million to the first scientist who can crack the code. Now, this particular guy, David Sinclair, he's basically got a cocktail. He's basically saying it's a cocktail, a secret cocktail of drugs and health supplements. And he said, we've come a long way, but he can't disclose what's in it. But the interesting thing is what we're aiming to do is epigenetically restore the animal and eventually the person. It is true that we've been doing extensive animal studies with the oral agent and looking to compete in the X Prize and hopefully walk away with the US $101 million. Well, at least that's a turn up for the animals. You know what it's like? They tend to do the tests on the animals and unfortunately they die. At least in these circumstances, the animals, maybe they get to live longer and not die. So there's a positive for the animals. I'm not so worried about the billionaires, to be honest with you, and the authoritarians. Never Can Say Goodbye. It's a fairly apt song. It's the Communards right here at 846 4CA.

0: We are all about better music and more of it here at 8464CA. She's a maniac. That's the way we love it too. We've got news coming up fairly shortly at 7 after 7. Stay tuned. Got some good giggles coming your way for your Monday. It is our dad joke of the day. But the very latest in 4CA local and national news with Bethany, it's coming up shortly. Stay with us.
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2: 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Meanwhile, Smithfield Library has officially reopened after a major renovation. 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
2: Good morning, I'm Bethany Ross here with your local news. Well, Far North Police say that their property crime blitz is working with over 500 offenders charged in just 3 months under Operation Yankee Forge. The latest arrest came after a stolen Nissan X-Trail was stopped with three teens charged, one found hiding in a closet. Police say they're ramping up patrols and targeting hotspots with 239 young people charged so far as the crackdown continues across our region. In other news, the Royal Australian Navy will celebrate graduates of its Navy Indigenous Development Program at HMAS Cairns tomorrow. The Minister for Defence Personnel is set to attend the ceremony, which will include a formal parade and certificate presentations. The 23-week program builds education, fitness and confidence for young First Nations Aussies preparing for naval careers. Meanwhile, de-sexing your pet in the coming months could save you money and embarrassment. The RSPCA's De-Sex My Pet campaign not only aims to prevent unwanted litters and save council fees, but it reduces problematic behaviour like dogs humping or male cats spraying. RSPCA vet Dr. Anne Chester has the details.
10: De-sex My Pet is the RSPCA's discounted de-sexing initiative, which runs until August 31st. Pet owners in Queensland can get 20% off cat and dog de-sexing at participating veterinary clinics. This year, there's over 150 vet clinics who have jumped on board to offer the discount across the state.
2: In Cairns, Green Cross Vets Westcourt and Smithfield are all taking part. And finally to sport now, a Maroons and Cowboys star could make a shock return from injury for Game 3 of the Origin Series. Tom Dearden is still recovering from an ankle injury, which was thought to have ruled him out for this year's series altogether. Queensland lock Ruben Cotter says it would have been great to have his club teammate in camp, but his injury is recovering well.
11: Yeah, he's probably a couple of weeks off. Yeah, I know he would have liked to be in here and for game two and help with preparations, but obviously wasn't to be. But you know, he's doing everything he can at home to making sure he's ready to go. So hopefully another couple of weeks.
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12: Hi there, I'm Jai Moss. Iran has warned any further attacks on Lebanon won't be tolerated after Donald Trump ordered Israel to stop its strikes on Beirut, while the US president insists a peace deal is just hours from being signed. In other news, chaotic scenes in New York City following the first NBA championship for the Knicks in 53 years. The Knicks beat the San Antonio Spurs 94-90 on Saturday, fans taking to the streets to celebrate. A 17-year-old boy was shot during the celebrations and several buses torched. Knicks owner James Dolan has called on fans to show restraint following his team's victory. Switzerland has voted down a proposed population cap, citing fears it would have devastating impacts on their economy. The proposal sought to stop the country's population going above 10 million before 2050. Early indications show around 55% of voters oppose the initiative. And the new Canadian owners of The Reject Shop expect all of its 410 stores to be rebranded as Dollarama by 2030. Around 7% have already undergone the name change.
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12: In sport, the celebrations have continued in Vancouver following the Socceroos' 2-0 upset over Turkey. The Aussies have headed back to their base camp ahead of their clash against the US on Saturday in Seattle. Injured Socceroos midfielder Riley McGree telling Seven he couldn't sleep last night.
13: Honestly, I'm so proud of the performance last night and the result. It's only the first game in the group, but it's the perfect start.
12: And a win for Aussie cricket fans. The MCG's infamous Bay 13 will be handed back to Aussies at this year's Boxing Day test. It was allocated to the Barmy Army during the Ashes last summer. That's the latest in news and sport.
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0: Well, the Reject Shop going to be rebranded as Dollarama. Never heard of Dollarama, so that'll be interesting for our region because I think there's a newly refurbished one there at Smithfield, so they've got a bit of work to do by the sound of things. Well, a little grey this morning, partly cloudy with a very high chance of showers, though southeasterlies to about 30 k's an hour. A little better tomorrow, still partly cloudy, but down to a medium chance of showers, and it looking like those south to southeast leaves will drop back to about 25 k's an hour. Top of 26 degrees today, 27 for tomorrow. Bit rough out across the waters over the next few days. We've got a strong wind warning in place today and tomorrow for the Cairns coast. Those southeasterlies only to about 25 knots for the bulk of the day, but reaching up to about 30 knots offshore north of Cairns a little later this evening. The seas 1 to 1.5, increasing 1.5 to 2 metres outside the reef. Southeasterly swell below a metre, increasing 1.5 to 2.5 metres outside the reef. A little cloudy, about a 90% chance of showers, and looking like it's going to be pretty similar for tomorrow. Maybe that swell actually increasing a little further throughout Tuesday. Currently scattered showers crossing the coast from out across the waters this morning. Nothing too solid, just those annoying passing showers coming through. It's currently just over 21 degrees. We've got about 87% relative humidity, and that southerly wind through at about 22 k's an hour. Well, it is coming up sometime between now and 10 a.m. Stay tuned. We have our $10,000 cash track here on 4CA. And today, you're listening out for this song.

Stay tuned. Anytime in the next, let's say, 2 to 3 hours, as soon as you hear it on your radio, jump on the phone, 1-300-872-911. Be the lucky first caller through who can correctly say, hey, Murray, there it is. That is the cash track. And you go into the draw for $10,000. As simple as that. It's a lot of fun. It is our $10,000 cash track.

100% Cairns and the Tropical North. Good morning. It's 846 4CA. Murray in the Brekkie Show. We do it thanks to our friends at Botanical Lifestyle Resort. 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Well, certainly a big day. A few issues on the road yesterday for some people up around the northern beaches and further north there between Port Douglas and Cairns for the marathon across the weekend, the Ironman. But what a wonderful event. The weather, yeah, was a bit, I guess for the swim leg, it was a little bit choppy, but apart from that, it was certainly a wonderful, wonderful event and brings so many people and I guess so much income to our region as well. So another great event, the Ironman across the weekend. Interesting story this morning in the Cairns Post, a farm-based youth justice early intervention program spruiked by the Chris Afulli government in December has been axed only months into a four-year contract. Marraway, which runs Bilwon Farm at Byborra on the Tablelands, was awarded a contract to deliver Regional Reset, a program of intensive support for at-risk youth showing early signs of disengagement, antisocial or criminal behaviour. Now, the Marraway's board of directors were informed of the cancellation of funding notice at about 12 minutes past five on Wednesday, just gone, less than 12 hours before the second group of at-risk teens were due to participate in the program. The devastated CEO, Dr. Crystal Williams, said the Youth Justice Department had failed them. She said the Chris Afulli government were happy to promote the program when it suited them, then pulled the

funding less than 12 hours before the second intake of at-risk youth was due to begin. Now, I must admit, I hadn't even heard a great deal about this program, so certainly I think anything that we can do to certainly engage youth that have become, you know, more and more disengaged over time has got to be a good thing. I'll be talking to Michael Healy in the next half hour or so, the member for Cairns, and he'll probably have a few words to say in relation of the to the cutting of funding of this particular program, particularly when it seems like it's come out of the blue for the people involved up there at Byburra. Bit of fun coming up after eight. It is The Survey Says here at 4CA. I'll tell you what that question is in a couple of minutes' time. Right now, though, this is The Police and Every Breath You Take.

0: Sting and the Police playing Big Brother, hey? Every breath you take, I'll be watching you. Well, about one in men wish they could do this and think most women can. Had a great answer, actually, from young Brody on Friday. He said, doing the splits. I reckon that was a pretty good answer, actually. About one in eight men wish they could do this and think most women can. Great answer from Brody, but it's not doing the splits. He got the old wah, wah, wah for that one. What do you reckon it is? Join us after news at 8 o'clock, not too far away. It is The Survey Says, but our dad joke of the day is just around the corner.
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1: 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It's Murray's dad joke of the day on 4CA.
0: Right, it's time to have a bit of fun this morning. Let's go to the phones. Good morning, Bob. How are you today?
4: Yeah, I'm pretty good, Marsh. Pretty good.
0: Mate, not a bad start to the day. A little bit grey out there. Hey, tell you what, I just love getting to the mountaintop. So I decided to do a bit of a hike across the weekend. You know, just love getting out there and doing something pretty tough. Great way when you're somebody, you know, around my age, late 50s, to meet people. During my hike on the weekend, I met two paramedics, three nurses, a cardiologist, and I nearly met Jesus as well, Bob.
4: You fell off Mount Chipagaran, did you?
0: Yeah, that's the one. Oh, tell you what. Righto, let's go with Elvis this morning. He said, Elvis Costello and ABBA are touring together this summer but haven't figured out who will be the headliner. So watch for ABBA and Costello to find out who's first. Oh, tell you what, I love those plays on words. Righto, Bob, hit me. What do you got for me today?
4: Well, my next door neighbour's young fella was helping him in the backyard on the weekend. And yeah. He said, come over to him with a handful of grass. He said, oh, aren't you a good boy? You did some weeding. He said, no, this is only grass. I'll weed over there.
0: Bob. I do like you might end up with the gold gong today with that one. I weed over there. Oh, dearie me. Hey, Bob, why did the mechanic have real troubles? He wanted to become an actor. Evidently, he just couldn't get the parts.
4: Exactly.
0: Oh, dearie me. Four in a row are the very best today. We didn't do not too many groaners today. I reckon we did pretty well. Good on you, Bob. Have a wonderful day. Let's do it again tomorrow. Cheers.
4: Catch ya. Bye.
0: There it is, Dad Jokes of the Day. You're listening out for Sweet Caroline. Could be worth $10,000 to you here at 4CA.

0: will join us after news at 7:30 this morning. I'm going to be talking to the member for Cairns, Michael Healy. We're going to be talking about the common user facility. Obviously, it's something for our maritime industries here in town. Really, really important. Bit of a blowout in the cost, and that certainly came up at the Future Cairns, the symposium or the meeting that occurred just last week. And I also talked a little bit further about Mara Farms and, of course, that youth detention centre. Well, the youth program up on the Tablelands that's just had its funding cut in the last couple of days. I'm sure he's got a few things to say about that one, so we'll come to that one fairly shortly. Just going through my emails, and I got a bit of a strange email from a boss saying that there was a meeting I had to attend about announcer security at 10:30 a.m. on Friday, and I had to click a link to actually join the meeting, and I didn't even get the email. It wasn't even sent till about sometime on Saturday, and I've only seen it this morning. And I was like, you know, what should I do with this? Maybe I should reply to the boss. But then I realised they're trying to trick us. That's, I guess, one of those things that they do these days is they send bogus emails just to make sure that we don't get tripped up and click on the wrong link. So thankfully, I worked it out just before it arrived. But there's no doubt about it. You've got to be very careful. Check out the emails. And I guess the thing that really gave it away to me was, one, it happened last Friday. But secondly, when you look at the email address actually from the recipient, it's not actually from a boss, it was from somebody else, but I think it was internally generated just to make sure that Murray wasn't in a hurry too much and on his toes for a Monday morning. Right, let's head to the very latest in 4CA local news, national news, sport and weather. It's up next at 7:30.
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15: Good morning, I'm Bethany Ross here with your local news. Well, a major police crackdown in the far north has led to more than 500 arrests under Operation Yankee Forge. The task force targeting high-harm property crime has laid more than 1,200 charges since February, 230 of those youth offenders. In the last week, police did track a stolen Nissan X-Trail, arresting three teens after tyre deflation devices were deployed. Far North District Chief Superintendent Kevin Fitzgibbon says that locals will see more high-vis police patrol as they continue to target high-risk offenders. Meanwhile, congratulations are in order for Nick Thompson and Penny Slater, who have claimed their maiden Ironman victories. Perth man Thompson took control early, saying that the Cairns atmosphere did carry him to the finish line. Slater stormed through on the marathon after race favourite Regan Holyoake tore her hamstring. It is the fourth time she has competed, and the event did draw over 3,000 competitors, marking its 15th anniversary. Meanwhile, Westpac will soon offer mobile services in two North Queensland towns that currently are without bank branches. The bank will offer in-person banking from either a marked Westpac van or from council offices in Malanda and Ravenshoe beginning next week. They will not be carrying cash for customers.
16: They won't be doing cash because we can't have cash with them, and that's what we've got AusPost for, is for the cash. But it'll be whatever personalised support that customer wants. It'll be helping them with their digital banking. It'll be helping them with specialist banking, whether that's home lending or personal lending or business lending.
15: That's Queensland State Manager Greg Cogham speaking there. The bank will also invest $10 million to upgrade six branches and business centres across regional Queensland, including one in Cairns. And finally, F&Q clothing label Aussie Footy Shorts has released a special Bobcatter collection featuring two designs based on the MP's viral quotes. The Far North founded brand says that the collab has been a hit with fans of classic Aussie humour, with limited stock left online.
14: National News now.
17: Hi there, I'm Jai Moss. Iran has warned any further attacks on Lebanon won't be tolerated after Donald Trump ordered Israel to stop its strikes in Beirut, while the US president insists a peace deal is just hours from being signed. In other news, a senior minister admits the government has more work to do as a poll shows Pauline Hanson's now the preferred prime minister. That resolve, Political Monitor also reaffirms One Nation as the most popular party when it comes to primary votes. Social Services Minister Tanya Plibersek told Seven it shows voters are clearly frustrated.
18: We've got to demonstrate that things are changing, and that takes a while. We've just got to keep working to make sure that those tax cuts that we want to deliver right now get to people.
17: And a reminder for Aussies to look out for red flags as AI scams become more advanced. It's reported scammers are using AI deepfake technology to alter their voice and impersonate an authority figure. We're being told to always verify the identity of callers and establish a code word with your inner circle if necessary.
14: White Rock Estate by Ken Frost Homes, now selling. 4CA, your sport now.
17: Checking sport, it was a night of celebrations for Socceroos fans after their thrilling start to the FIFA World Cup. The Aussies causing a boil over, upsetting Turkey 2-0 yesterday in Vancouver to join the USA on top of Group D. Connor Metcalf sealing the victory with his second half goal.
19: And I've seen the video of the celebrations in Fed Square. Unreal, honestly.
17: And in cricket, Australia's beaten Bangladesh by a wicket to avoid a one-day series whitewash. Cooper Connolly, the top scorer, with 149. That's the latest in news and sport.
14: Pickers, Vinyl and Canvas cover the north with shady options of outdoor umbrellas. 4CA, your weather now.
0: A bit of a grey start to the day so far. Very high chance of showers today, though southeasterlies, a little gusty at times, up to about 30 k's an hour, top of 26 degrees today, 27 for tomorrow. A little cloudy, down to a medium chance of showers. We got those south to southeasterlies to about 25 k's an hour. So looking a little better for tomorrow with that higher temperature. Not much though, 26 degrees today compared to 27 for tomorrow. Strong wind warning in place today and tomorrow for the Cairns coast. Currently quite a few widespread showers across the region, just scattered showers, nothing too solid, just drizzly showers passing through from time to time. Currently we're pretty consistent for most of the morning, still on around about 21 degrees. We've got 88% relative humidity and a southerly wind through at about 24 k's an hour. Well, a lot of talk about the common user facility, and we did talk about that last week. It's basically a hoist which can be used for maritime industries and people right across the Cairns region who basically need to deal with some of those larger ships. So a great opportunity. But what's happened with it? It was actually announced back in 2021, so a bit of argy-bargy between the politicians in relation to it. I certainly heard the position of the LNP, certainly at that luncheon that occurred about a week or so ago, or last Wednesday there, the future Cairns position. The position there of the LNP was made fairly solid there. We'll talk a little bit further about this one with the member for Cairns, Michael Healy. He joins us in a couple of minutes' time.
20: 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Like orange juice on a soda budget. 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

0: Well, it sounds like he hasn't got a heart of glass at all. His days of babysitting are probably nearly numbered, so he's got a puppy to deal with this morning. Member for Cairns, Michael Healy, joins me this morning. Good morning, Michael. How are you today?
1: Oh, I'm terrific, Murray, and a very good morning to you and all your listeners, my friend. And let me tell you, little puppies, they keep you up during the night too.
0: I can just imagine. Actually, what type of puppy is it?
1: A little border collie.
0: Oh, so, right. Yeah, okay.
1: Yeah, so we stick to the black and white.
0: Good to hear. Hey, look, I want to have a fairly serious discussion with you in relation to the common user facility. Obviously, it's, you know, obviously something for our maritime industry here in Cairns. It's a great thing, common user. You know, entities can use it as they need according to the boats and the ships that they've got to maintain and do work on. Now, certainly at the Future Cairns luncheon just in the last week or so, it was put pretty solidly by the LNP that the blowout of approximately $350 million has blown out to over $800 million since this project was first announced. There was also suggestions that Labor, when it came to certainly the election time, were hiding the reality in relation to the blowout of the costs. What's your response in relation to what's been said here in town just in the last couple of days, Michael?
1: Yeah, and Murray, you're absolutely right. It's a very, very serious topic. And first and foremost, you can't hide something that you don't know about. That's the first thing. So just so your listeners, I just want to remind your listeners that the Cairns Common Marine User Facility, or the CUF, it's a major maritime maintenance, repair and overhaul infrastructure project. And it's obviously aimed at supporting naval and commercial vessels. And for Cairns, it's a huge game changer to our regional economy. We've got three independently owned, very successful operators down there, Tropical Shipyard, North Ship and Austral, all doing very well working together. So what happened was, after a lot of lobbying, and I say that both federal and state, in 2018 it was identified we needed it. In 2021, a detailed business case was done, and it identified a 5,000 ton lift and some hard stand and patent blast areas and a range of other pieces of infrastructure that you need to ensure that we could accommodate for these both commercial and naval vessels. In 2022-23, both the Labor government, state and federal, committed, it started off at about $180 million each, and then I think it went up to $195. They wanted to fast track it. Now, at that stage, it was actually in the hands of the Queensland Department of State Development. Now, they handed, in 2024, they handed the project over to the Ports North. Now, Ports North run Cairns Ports and a range of other ports. Now, and they call them a statutory government body. Now, what's happened is that it's owned by the government, but it's run by a private board.
0: Sure.
1: That they're appointed by the board, and they sort of make the decisions. Now, they conducted their own process of analysis, and at the end of that, they identified that there were some shortcomings, and they said, look, there's going to be some significant cost pressures. We were keen to see things get started. Things moved very slowly. It was an election year, so everything ground to a halt. After the election, change of government, obviously, we see that, yes, there's been blowouts everywhere in a wide range of things, and then that was sort of where the LNP started, that this thing had blown out. Now, I don't know if that's the exact figure, 800. I do know that there are significant blowouts. We think it needs to start. There's $300 million there. We think it needs to start. But I can tell you, when you look at the Brisbane inner city bypass, Murray, the LNP got their hands on that. They added a 20-year maintenance program to the figure and said that it had blown out. I accept, because, you know, I come from a commercial background, that since COVID, supply chain issues,
0: sure,
1: things blow out considerably.
0: Yeah.
1: And look, I can say comfortably, there's nothing was hidden about this. It's a process of going through and having a look. It was identified by a statutory government body, and we were working our way through that. And I just want to remind your listeners that, you know, recently we had the government representatives up here talking about, you know, the Barlow Park. Now, we said that we were going to spend $100 million on Barlow Park. This government have announced Barlow Park's going to go ahead, but they didn't put a figure on it. And the reason is because we know it has blown out. It has blown out considerably. But David Crisafulli said things would be delivered on time and on budget, which is really a ridiculous thing to say in this time and age. So the reality is that, yes, it's blown out, but the big issue is it's a significant priority for our city, and we need to get it rolling. We need to get it started. And if there's only $360-plus million, let's get that started. With a 5,000-ton lift, you've got to start reinforcing the roads down there, some bridges. We need to get it started. But under this government, nothing has happened, and that's a real concern.
0: And, you know, look, there's no doubt it sounds like it's been possibly at least an eight-year process from when the idea was first seeded. So, you know, it's understandable when it comes to some of the things that you need to do, as you said, like strengthening roads and some of the crossings there. You know, it's unsurprising that it has basically blown out. Look, I know it's an important thing for Cairns, and at the end of the day, let's get it happening. Let's get it happening, you know, get it actually working for our region. That's the important thing to do. Can I just touch on something else? And look, I must admit, I didn't actually know a great deal about this, but a story's come up in the Cairns Post this morning about Bilwon Farms, basically not really a detention centre, but I guess a centre for youth, for disengaged youth. And the funding for this from Mara Way, the people that run it, has been pulled out unexpectedly just on Wednesday evening, just after 5 p.m. And a real concern, you know, I'm not a big fan of these farms particularly, but I guess anything that we can do, and this is obviously one of the things that the government had put forward as a way of dealing with disengaged youth, but the funding has been pulled unexpectedly, I understand.
1: And Murray, I cannot believe when you look at the last 12 months, we have seen a significant escalation. I think according to the Cairns Post, it was a 12.4% increase in stolen cars and in house break-ins just in the last 12 months. I cannot believe that Selectability were running a bike program that involved thousands of kids. That's been scrapped. The midnight basketball funding, that was scrapped. A number of Cairns Safer Streets programs have been scrapped. And now the Murraway program, as you said, the Bilwon Farm, this is a program that it targets at-risk youths. So we're talking about kids that are showing early signs of disengagement, antisocial or criminal behaviour. And to see this program axed, it is enormously concerning. I mean, this was a program where young kids were provided with mentoring. They were taken out into a natural environment. There was a lot of good work provided. Murraway do a fantastic work. This is just another example. And I must say, I cannot believe that, you know, Bree James and Terry James and David Kempton would allow their government to cut funding to programs that clearly put downward pressure on juvenile crime, and that is what everybody wants. I am startled, yet they will spend millions of dollars on advertising campaigns, which they haven't even... I mean, you will see the ad for the Cairns West Naitchiwi Road. There's no money in the budget for it. There's no start date, nothing, but they are spending a fortune convincing people that they're doing things. They're spending a fortune convincing people they're doing something about crime when the very programs that put downward pressure are being cut. I am startled by it, and our community up here will pay for it while everything goes to Brisbane for the Olympics. It is an appalling call.
0: And certainly when it comes to the position of that Mara Way as well, still, I guess, in the bush to a degree, but still close to all the essential facilities. I've got to run, but great to cover two really important subjects with you this morning. 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Member for Cairns, Michael Healy, great to talk to you. You have a fantastic day. Cheers.
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0: nothing like a bit of the old radio gaga. Well, let's go a bit gaga after news coming up fairly shortly at 8 o'clock. We've got the survey says about 1 in 8 men wish they could do this and think most women can. Great answer from Brody. Oh, I loved his answer on Friday. He said doing the splits. Yeah, about 1 in 8 men wish they could do the splits. It actually brings tears to my eyes even thinking about it, actually. And we do tend to think that women, basically most women, can do the splits. Not the answer, though. Not what we're looking for the survey says. Bit of fun. We'll do it just after news fairly shortly at 8 o'clock. It is time for the survey says just around the corner. We've got news coming up fairly shortly. We've got Bethany back on board. She's been away for a couple of weeks. So all the very latest in 4CA local and national news coming away. The Brekkie Show, thanks to our friends at Botanica. And, of course, you're listening out for Sweet Caroline. And, the old Neil Diamond classic. As soon as you hear it, jump on the phone, 1-300-872-911. It is our $10,000 cash track for today.
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12: Good morning, I'm Bethany Ross here with your local news. Well, a massive day at the Cairns Airport Ironman yesterday with almost 3,000 athletes at the starting line. Nick Thompson and Penny Slater secured their first ever Ironman titles. The 26-year-old man from Perth dominated from the bike leg, with Thompson winning by more than 7 minutes after narrowly missing out last year. And Slater, up from Canberra, surged late after race leader Regan Holyoake was forced out injured. She did power home to an emotional victory. It's her fourth time competing in Cairns. In other news, Cairns households are generating 50,000 tonnes of waste a year, costing council $16 million. And not recycling properly is making matters worse. More than 1,500 tonnes of wrong items have ended up in yellow lid recycling bins over the last year, driving up processing costs and sending valuable materials to landfill. Mayor Amy Eden says simple sorting can save money and is urging residents to know before you throw, as waste costs continue to rise. Residents can find the full list of accepted recyclables at the Know Your Waste Cairns website. Meanwhile, discounted de-sexing for pets is being offered statewide as part of an RSPCA campaign. Pet owners can get 20% off dog and cat de-sexing at participating vets until August 31, helping prevent unwanted litters, reduce problem behaviours and save on council costs. Here in Cairns, two local vets are taking part, Green Cross Vets in Westcourt and Smithfield. RSPCA vet Dr. Ann Chester says the campaign already has support from multiple councils.
13: If you have a de-sexed dog, it also means cheaper council registration fees. Cairns Regional Council, City of Moreton Bay, Rockhampton Regional Council and Southern Downs Regional Council are all supporting the de-sexing initiative this year.
12: And finally to sport now, it's just two sleeps until State of Origin Game 2, with the Maroons looking to level the series in Melbourne. Cowboys winger Murray Taulagi has been named on the six-man bench as a backup outside back, but with the new interchange rules, Taulagi is expected to ride the pie all game. He says while it is an unfamiliar spot to be in, he'll still be ready to go on Wednesday.
14: Very unfamiliar spot I'm in, but you know, anything can happen in the game. I just got to prepare like I'm playing, and come Wednesday night, you never know what's going to happen. So I just got to go with that mindset that I'm actually playing.
1: National news now.
15: Hi there, I'm Jai Morse. Donald Trump has ordered his Navy to end its blockade of the Strait of Hormuz after the US and Iran finally agreed to a peace deal. Mediator Pakistan says the memorandum will be signed in Switzerland on Sunday. Back home, Barnaby Joyce isn't surprised that Pauline Hanson's now the preferred Prime Minister, as today's Resolve poll shows voters continue to abandon Labor and the Coalition. The One Nation recruits told Seven voters don't trust the government anymore.
16: Because before the last election, you lied. And when people have lied, no one believes you anymore.
15: A Senate inquiry into the government's changes to negative gearing and capital gains tax gets underway in Canberra today, but the inquiry has been labelled a sham as it only runs for 2 days while a number of experts have been blocked from appearing. And Japan has announced the rollout of a national education program aiming to promote understanding and awareness around the LGBT community. The scheme would be introduced in schools, universities and workplaces and could be endorsed by the Japanese government as early as this month.
1: White Rock Estate by Ken Frost Homes. Now selling. 4CA. Your sport now.
15: Updating sports, celebrations continue for the Socceroos after their sensational start to the FIFA World Cup. The Aussies upsetting Turkey 2-0 yesterday in Vancouver to join the USA on top of Group D. And Lewis Hamilton has claimed his maiden Grand Prix as a Ferrari driver, edging out teammate George Russell and McLaren's Lando Norris in Barcelona. Australia's Oscar Piastri had to settle for fifth. That's the latest in news and sport.
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0: Certainly announcements across the media and quite a few of the websites this morning about a peace deal in the Middle East and, of course, the conflict between Israel, the US and Iran. Hopefully that is the case. Ownership and control of the Strait of Hormuz and, of course, the nuclear aspirations of Iran. Exactly where they sit, I guess we'll find out in due course, but certainly that has been some of the sticking points. Has there been a resolution? And the key thing, particularly in relation to nuclear armament or disarmament, was one of the key reasons why the war was started, according to Donald Trump. So it'll be interesting to see what's been announced in relation to that and the agreement that's been made between the parties. But we'll wait and see. We've heard it, 39 times now that it was about to happen. Let's just wait and see exactly how things pan out. Well, a little cloudy today. We've got a very high chance of showers, those southeasterlies to about 30 k's an hour. Top of 26 degrees today, 27 for tomorrow. A little cloudy, down to a medium chance of showers tomorrow, and those south to southeasterlies might start to reduce a little bit. Still at about 25 kilometres per hour, but a little less than the 30 k per hour southeasterlies we've got today. Now, a strong wind warning in place today and tomorrow for the Cairns coast. The peak of those winds seem to be this evening and into tomorrow morning. We've got the southeasterlies to about 25 knots today, but reaching up to 30 knots offshore north of Cairns later this evening. The sea is 1 to 1.5, but increasing to 2 metres outside the reef. Southeasterly swell below a metre, but increasing 1.5 to 2.5 metres outside the reef. A little cloudy, about a 90% chance of showers. and down to an 80% chance of showers, but looking like the swell will increase and certainly those stronger winds expected tomorrow morning as well. Latest observations, those showers starting to reduce a little bit, but still a few scattered showers crossing the coast, a few certainly around Bibinda as we speak this morning. It's currently 21.5 degrees, about 87% relative humidity, and a southerly wind through at about 20 k's an hour. Righto, that $10,000 cash track could be on your radio at any time. Be listening out for Sweet Caroline from Neil Diamond. As soon as you do hear it, jump on the phone, 1-300-872-911. But right now, though, let's go with the survey says. About 1 in 8 men wish they could do this. They seem to think that most women can do this. I wonder what it is. Let's have a bit of fun. Call me now, 1-300-872-911. It is time to play The Survey Says.
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0: 100% Cairns and the tropical north. Good morning, it's 8464CA. Well, a song about innocence, right, eh? Let's do it, though. We'll forget the innocence. Let's go with it. It's time to play The Survey Says.
1: 4CA's Survey Says.
0: Right, I'd call her number one. I was actually thinking about him just about a week or so ago and thought, I wonder how Christian's going. I haven't spoken to him for a while, but there he is. Caller number one this morning. G'day, Christian. How are you today?
2: Morning, Murray. Doing well. Back in the land of shirts and shorts.
0: Yeah. Well, I'll tell you what. Well, I think you might need a few jumpers because you went for the Northern Territory with the RAAF all the way back down to Sale in Victoria. So good to have you tune in so far away. But tell me, how bloody cold is it in Sale this morning?
2: I think it's probably around that 5 degree mark down there.
0: That's not too bad. Have you, you've had probably a few fairly close to zeros in the last couple of weeks, have you?

0: Tuesday, just dip below zero.
1: Oh,
0: need the gloves out.
1: Yeah. Hey, and tell me about your plane, because I know you had a few issues with it. You had a few things to deal with, but you've obviously got it happening. Did you fly from the Northern Territory when you did the relocation down to Sale?
0: Flew all the way from Katherine to Sale in September last year.
1: Is that right? Yeah, wow.
0: Yeah, well, the weather was still all right on both ends.
1: Yeah. Because, like, if you don't mind me asking, how old are you now, Christian?
0: I turn 23 next week.
1: All right. So you're just a little bit younger than my lad. He turned 23 on Friday. But that's amazing, mate. For a 23-year-old, he gets himself a new job and he flies from one base to the next base. Because could you actually land at RAAF Sale, or did you have to go to the local airport with your plane?
0: It's one of the perks.
1: Wow. Tell you what, that's an amazing story. It really is. And how many days did it take you to fly from Katherine down to Sale? I'm sure you did it in a couple of jumps. You didn't do it all at once, did you?
0: No. I stopped in family in Mount Isa, Charleville and Cootamundra.
1: Oh, wow.
0: And didn't have to pay for anything except fuel. It took about 20 hours flying time.
1: Is that right? Amazing stuff.
0: Yep, fed all the way.
1: Yeah. Well done.
0: Beers too.
1: Yeah. Now that's a great story. It really is. Well, mate, I used to love. I lived in Tooralga, not far from Sale, and often used to go up to Mount Hotham. Zerkes was the place I often used to go and stay, and go skiing
0: that's
1: for the weekend.
0: One.
1: So, mate, you going to Zerkes as well? Have you got a booking there as well?
0: No, I'm probably staying at a tent.
1: Oh, mate, you'll enjoy it.
0: So I'll dodge a dollar.
1: Enjoy some of those perks while you're there. Right, eh? Mate, we better get stuck in it. I've got two girls breathing down your neck. About 1 in 8 men wish they could do this, and they tend to think most women can. What do you reckon? What do you reckon it is, Christian?
0: Oh, dance.
1: Tell you what. Two left feet. I'm an absolute shocker. Great answer. And certainly women, they do it far better. But still, no, it's not what I'm looking for. Hey, mate, great to hear from you. Don't be a stranger, because it was just last week I was thinking I hadn't spoken to you for a while. But keep us up to date, and thanks for your call this morning. Cheers.
0: Thanks, mate.
1: See you soon. Well, from Sale in Victoria, let's go down to Forest Gardens. Oh, she's got the day off. But I'm sure you worked hard across the weekend, didn't you, Lynn?
2: Yeah, I did, yes. We had a lovely day on Saturday. We had a family fun day at work. So
1: unreal.
2: All the families and all the staff families came, and it was a real success.
1: Is that right? Really so not just the people that live there, also the staff got to bring family along as well.
2: Yeah. So it's the whole area, the whole place. You know, we all get together. That's massive, yeah. It's good. We had little stalls there, and
1: yeah, cool.
2: I made some banana bread for the cake stalls. So it was good.
1: That's what I'm going to do this afternoon. She loves the old banana bread, so she's got me a list of jobs this afternoon, and number one is banana bread. So,
2: at least if you're good at making it, that's good.
1: She loves it. She gets me to do it basically about once a week, so she can take it to work.
2: Yep.
1: And the key, what I do is I put a little bit of ginger in it, and it makes it really good.
2: Oh, okay. So I put chopped chips. I put chopped chips in some of mine.
1: We've
2: got some of ours that are gluten free as well. So I did a gluten free one. I did a gluten free with chopped chip, because some of them could have the lactose, but they couldn't have the gluten free. And then I did plain and a chopped chip one as well. So
1: you're making me hungry.
2: Did a whole lot of different ones.
1: But I do the old chopped chips as well. And I it was still good, but it was getting a bit heavy. And I suddenly realised that, you know, I just went on my own recipe because I kind of memorised it. But I was putting in about 120 grams too much of the old mashed banana than what I should have, because I went back and checked the recipe and thought, oh,
2: yeah, they say three bananas for mine. Three bananas. That's what our recipe is. Three bananas.
1: One banana,
2: that's
1: two.
2: That's my grandma's
1: banana,
2: recipe.
1: Three bananas.
2: I do grandma's recipe. Okay. We do it like you ferment it for an hour.
1: Oh, bloody
2: hell.
1: So
2: what you do is very basic. You put three bananas, a cup of sugar, and what was the other one? I've gone blank now. I've gone blank. It's
1: eggs,
2: just three
1: butter.
2: Things, and then you ferment it, ooh. And then all you do is put the flour into it. So self-raising flour.
1: Yeah,
2: I'm trying to think what the other one was.
1: Fermented. It doesn't make you drunk.
2: Yeah, so you sit it for an hour. It ferments.
1: Yeah, okay.
2: Yeah.
1: Yeah. Wow. And yeah. It doesn't make you drunk. Yeah. That's amazing. It really is.
2: Nope.
1: I'll have to try that this afternoon. Yeah. I might lie on the lounge and have a sleep for an hour or two.
2: Yeah.
1: And let it ferment.
2: I'm having a quick looky. I'll tell you what it is. It's banana. Oh, that's what it was. Three bananas, half a cup of sugar, and one egg.
1: One egg.
2: That was what it is. Three bananas, half a cup of sugar, and one egg. Leave it for an hour, ferment it, and then you just put the flour in, and it just ends up. It's really moist and really yummy. Then it's so easy to make, and you've got about an hour then to sit on the couch.
1: I might try that this afternoon and say you've still got your banana bread, and see if it gets you drunk at work. That'd be funny. That'd be good. At school, drunk teacher. No, don't say that. I'll get in trouble.
2: Well, it's got nothing in there that's really, I suppose, them drunk.
1: It's not fermenting for that long.
2: No.
1: Right,
2: but I only do it for the hour,
1: We better get on to it because Lorraine, she's breathing down your neck. But maybe when it comes to cooking a decent meal, cooking banana bread could be a good answer.
2: Mm.
1: 1 in 8 men wish they could do this and think most women can. What do you reckon? She's forgotten after all that.
2: I thought of splits and stuff, but now you're talking about baking.
1: Yeah.
2: Boiling an egg.
1: Yeah, nothing worse than hard boiled. The guys, and I've even seen one explode and hit the ceiling because they left it on for about half an hour. Another great answer, but
2: no
1: good. Hey, you have a wonderful day, and it's always great to catch up with you. I'll let you know how I go with that fermentation process. Talk to you soon. Cheers.
2: Yeah, that'll be good. Okay. Thanks,
1: bye.
2: Russell.
1: Bye. Last but not least, here she is. Sorry to keep you waiting, and I missed your first time round.
3: That's all right.
1: Good morning, Lorraine. How was your weekend?
3: My weekend was very good, thank you. It was a bit quiet Sunday, but then we went down to the Iron Man and watched Maddie.
1: Yeah, how did she go?
3: Competed, and she did it in 6 hours, so that was good. Good for her.
1: Yeah, so I'd still be doing it. Yeah. So she's done remarkably well.
3: But she did very good. God, it was packed in there. It was absolutely, because we normally sit around where Bailey's, is it? Bailey's, that big place. Sit around there, but then when it was coming to the end, and then we walked around right down to the end where they finish, and God, it was packed. here I am walking on the running track where I shouldn't have been.
1: Oh, did you get into trouble again, did you?
3: Some girls turned around and said, get off there. And then I said, oh, mom.
1: Is that right?
3: I'm on the wrong side.
1: You should have said my husband told me to do that, so blame him.
3: We
1: love blaming him for everything. Yeah. But that's really good, and good on her for doing that. I basically stayed at home on the weekend, well, certainly for most of yesterday. Yeah. I went up to Caranda certainly on, on Saturday. But
3: that was good.
1: Yeah, it was beautiful up there, it really is. I don't know what to do with it because it's a bit naughty, but I managed to get this incredible video of cassowaries mating when I was there.
3: Cassowaries
1: came up to me.
3: That would have been.
1: Well, I was quite surprised. I thought, what are they doing? But they had a young chick with them, an older chick, but still fairly young. And the poor chick was like, oh, mum and dad, will you get a room? He was so embarrassed. I fell for him. I was like, you guys, stop doing that in front of your children. It was disgusting. But anyhow, but it's so good. That means more cassowaries. So it's got to be a good thing, I reckon.
3: Cassowaries, that's right, they're a lovely, lovely species. So,
1: they're beautiful birds,
3: as long
1: they
3: as
1: really
3: I don't
1: are.
3: Get knocked over.
1: And that's often the sad thing when that occurs, because
3: yes,
1: it does occur.
3: That's right.
1: Sadly,
3: that's
1: with a
3: true.
1: With
3: very,
1: a degree of regularity.
3: True.
1: Well, look, we better do it. Let's get into it. One in eight men wish they could do this, and they tend to think that all women can. What do you think it is?
3: Well, Christian took my answer, so...
1: did he? He's a bad boy.
3: Is it making a bed? doing it properly.
1: Oh, making doing
3: bed,
1: the old hospital corners, cook, yeah.
3: Corners,
1: yeah.
3: Bed,
1: my mum, she strictly told me you have to do hospital corners. And bless her cotton
3: socks.
1: Right. She's in hospital at the moment. She had a bit of a turn on the weekend, but she's doing okay. But I still remember Teach being taught about the hospital corners. Righto, Artie.
3: Yeah.
1: He just sleeps on the lounge. But tell us, what do you reckon, Artie? What do you think? Oh, Artie.
3: Oh, no bad luck.
1: Hey, you have a wonderful day, and thanks for all the callers for the
3: you
1: survey.
3: Too, all right?
1: Says,
3: yep.
1: You take care, and we'll catch up soon. Cheers.
3: You too. Cheers.
1: Back again tomorrow here at 4CA.
4: Jonesy and Amanda.
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6: Every now and then you read an article about different personality types. There's introverts, there's extroverts, now there's introverts.
7: Isn't anyone just normal anymore?
6: I don't think you can put your hand up.
7: I look at you and I go, woo.
6: I think I look at some of your behaviours and I go, woohoo. Have you heard of a flibbertigibbet?
7: Yeah, that was in Sound of Music.
6: A flibbertigibbet is a silly or irresponsible person.
7: Now, how do we solve a problem like
6: that? Talks excessively, often about trivial things. 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

0: G'day, sweetheart. Who is on line one this morning?
1: Oh, my goodness, it's Fiona. I'm back, and that was so perfectly timed.
0: As soon as I said that, I said, I hope it's not a bloke on line one. There we go. How'd you call me, sweetheart?
1: Well, you know what? I was listening to you from Darwin and Alice, and, yeah. Of course, you know, it's really hard to ring because even if you ring the number, it doesn't really come to you guys.
0: Yeah.
1: So, yeah, so I was like, yeah, and I also we were busy. So, wonderful. So,
0: well
1: yes,
0: done.
1: Sweet Caroline, Neil Diamond.
0: Well, you got to tell me, Neil Diamond.
1: 10,000.
0: Yeah, you said it, Sweet
1: yeah,
0: Caroline.
1: Yeah, Neil Diamond, yeah.
0: It is our cash track for today, so you're in the draw for $10,000.
1: Oh.
0: Well done. Hey, look,
1: what
0: I know you got to go because I've got to go too. It's after 8:30 already, so I've got to get to news, but I know you're yes. always busy at this time of day. So, congratulations. Yes. But we'll have to catch up and hear about your wonderful trip and some of the work you've done.
1: Yes.
0: And a fantastic story in the Weekend Post, not last weekend, the weekend before, about you as well.
1: They must have been desperate, Murray, believe me.
0: good on you, Fiona. Have a wonderful day and we'll talk soon. You're in the draw.
1: Okay.
0: Cheers.
1: Take care. Thank you. Bye.
0: Righto, we better head to news. It's on the way shortly. But well done. Back with our cash track for $10,000 tomorrow.
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13: Good morning, I'm Bethany Ross here with your local news. Well, Far North Police have said that their property crime blitz is currently working with over 500 offenders charged in just 3 months under Operation Yankee Forge. The latest arrest came after a stolen Nissan X-Trail was stopped with 3 teenagers charged, one found hiding in a closet. Police say they're ramping up patrols and targeting hotspots with 239 young people charged so far as the crackdown continues across our region. In other news, Westpac will roll out some mobile bank services in 2 North Queensland towns from next week. Bank staff will drive in and set up on the same day once a fortnight in Melander and Ravenshoe. The move is to ensure that there are services where branches have disappeared. Queensland State Manager Greg Crocombe explains a bit more.
14: We listen to feedback from our customers. We listen to feedback from local mayors and community leaders. And even though we know 97% of transactions are done digitally, we knew there was a gap and we had to get the balance right, how we look after and service those parts of Queensland.
13: In other news, the Royal Australian Navy will celebrate graduates of its Navy Indigenous Development Program at HMAS Cairns tomorrow. The Minister for Defence Personnel will attend the ceremony, which will include a formal parade and certificate presentations. The 23-week program builds education, fitness and confidence for young First Nations Aussies preparing for naval careers. And finally to sport now, despite the Maroons team featuring three Cowboys players, it is likely we'll only see one of them play on Wednesday night. Reuben Cotter will start for Queensland, but Murray Talangi is on the extended bench and Hilum Lukey has been named 20th man. Talangi says it's just great to be in the side again.
15: The last time I was actually in camp was with Hilum, so it's been a couple of years now and sort of reflected on that, and no, it's been good. You know, we missed game one, you know, with all the back sets he's had, with all his injuries. I think he's worked really hard to come back in this space, and you know, I'm very happy to see him back in camp and obviously to be a part of camp as well. So yeah, it's a massive honour.
12: National News now.
16: Hi there, I'm Jai Moss. Let the oil flow is the message from Donald Trump, who says a peace deal's been reached with Iran. The US president's ordered his navy into its blockade of the Strait of Hormuz. Mediator Pakistan says it'll be signed in Switzerland on Friday. Back home, the government is under pressure to make changes to its tax reforms as a two-day inquiry gets underway in Canberra today. Business groups have united to put forward a five-point compromise they say will limit the damage. David Alexander from the Chamber of Commerce and Industry has told Nine they have grave concerns about the changes as they stand.
17: The extra tax on investment in business is going to have a significant and sustained negative impact on business investment.
16: And Barnaby Joyce insists One Nation isn't getting ahead of itself, as a new poll shows for the first time that Pauline Hanson's preferred PM. The former National telling Seven a lot can happen before the next election.
18: It will not be the same as polling today. Whatever it is, better, worse, it'll be different. And I just focus on the here and now.
12: White Rock Estate by Ken Frost Homes, now selling. 4CA, your sport now.
16: Checking sport, the Netherlands and Japan have played out a 2-2 draw in this morning's World Cup action. Japan scoring in the 89th minute to square things up. Earlier, Germany thrashed Curaçao 7-1. In F1, Lewis Hamilton has claimed his maiden Grand Prix as a Ferrari driver, edging out teammate George Russell and McLaren's Lando Norris in Barcelona. And in tennis, Alex de Minaur has suffered an upset loss in the final of the ATP event in the Netherlands, the Demon going down in three sets to Poland's Kamil Michuk. That's the latest in news and sport.
12: Pickers Vinyl and Canvas cover the north with shady options of outdoor umbrellas. 4CA, your weather now.
0: We are expecting an update from the Bureau at 9 a.m. this morning, but good to see a measure of sunshine in the CBD as we speak this morning. Might not last too long, though. Partly cloudy today with a very high chance of showers, though southeasterlies to about 30 k's an hour. Top of 26 degrees today, 27 for tomorrow. A little cloudy. We've got a medium chance of showers, most likely early morning, and those south to southeasterlies to about 25 k's an hour. So just a little better for tomorrow by the sound of things. Looking like we've got a strong wind warning in place today and tomorrow for the Cairns coast, though. Current observations, just a few light sprinkles crossing the coast this morning. We've currently got 22 degrees, about 85% relative humidity, and a southerly through at about 20 k's an hour.
12: 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Want the morning buzz? 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

0: time to revisit those pivotal moments, speeches, and events that shaped the world as we know it. The 4CA Time Tunnel.
1: Today is the 15th of June. It's also International Nature Photography Day, so get out there and take some photos of nature. If it is your birthday today, maybe a special anniversary that you're celebrating, have yourself a wonderful day. Let's kick it off back in 1479 this morning, and Lisa del Giocondo, the Italian model, subject of the Mona Lisa, was born. She died back in 1542. Benjamin Franklin proved that lightning is electricity, happened on this day back in 1752. And on this day, a little closer to home, in 1862, Australia's largest ever gold robbery was carried out by bushranger Frank Gardner. Together with Ben Hall and Johnny Gilbert, Gardner bailed up the Lachlan Gold River Escort just near Forbes in New South Wales. Now, the hold-up is still considered to be the largest ever gold robbery in Australia's history, with 2,700 ounces of gold taken, about $16 million in current values. Only about half of the gold was ever recovered. Now, Gardner served about 10 years of a 30-year sentence before heading off to the California goldfields. There has been much speculation about two Californians who arrived in the area in about 1912, posing as mining prospectors. After digging up the area around Gardner's former camp, they possibly departed with the specimen bags full of gold. It's been speculated that they were Gardner's sons returning for the remaining gold. An amazing story. I guess we'll never find out for sure. Back in 1878, Edward Muybridge took a series of photographs to prove that all 4 feet of a horse leave the ground when it runs. The study becomes the basis of motion pictures. American singer-songwriter Harry Nilsson was born on this day back in 1941. We lost him back in 1994. And Air Supply singer Russell Hitchcock, turning 77 years of age today. Here he is talking about when he met Graham.
2: My life in show business is interesting from the point of view that I didn't sing at all till I was 25 years old. I used to work in an office for a computers company in Sydney, and I was living with a woman at the time, and she came home one day and said, there's an advertisement for auditions for Jesus Christ Superstar, and I think you should go because I think you can sing. And I said, well, everybody can sing. Anyway, she kept nagging me till I went along, and I auditioned for that production in Australia in 1975, and I got into the show. And I met Graham in the show.
1: And Graham just had a birthday about a week or so ago, but there he is, Air Supply singer Russell Hitchcock. He turned 77 years of age today. Jim Belushi, the younger brother of John Belushi, turning 72 years of age today. Gary Lightbody, the RA singer, songwriter, and lead singer of the band Snow Patrol, he's turning 50 today. And, he did get over it, but always had a bit of an issue with the drink.
3: I had some people sort of say, like, you're right every night, you know. But for the most part, it was me. Just go on, you need to change this. The first 6 months was tough to, I couldn't go out with anyone else that was drinking.
1: And we'll hear from him again shortly. Gary Lightbody from the band Snow Patrol. He turns 50 today. Former Hawthorn captain and Brisbane Lions player Luke Hodge turning 42 today. Catalans Dragons player James Maloney is turning 40. Australian artist Brett Whiteley died on this day back in 1992. He was born back in 1939. Ella Fitzgerald, the American singer and actress, died on this day back in 1996. She was born back in 1917. And back in 2014, Casey Kasem, the American radio host, producer and actor, co-creator of the American Top 40, died. He was born back in 1932.
4: Hello again and welcome to American Top 40. My name's Casey Kasem and I'm all set to count down the most popular songs in the USA.
1: Casey Kasem, there he is. We lost him on this day back in 2014, and that wraps up our time tunnel for today. Well, a guy hopefully not having a drink for his birthday today. He doesn't want to break the record. Here he is, Gary Lightbody from the band Snow Patrol, right here at 846 4CA.

0: It really is a beautiful song, isn't it? There he is, birthday boy, Gary Lightbody, unusual name, and Chasing Cars there with Snow Patrol, big hit back in 2006. Well, good morning, it's Murray. Nice to have you along for the Brekkie Show. It is 14 minutes to 9. We do a thanks to our good friends at Botanical Lifestyle Resort. You can embrace the extraordinary there and forget the ordinary, eh? Just run away from it and enjoy a new life there at Botanical Lifestyle Resort. 1-800-111-4477 is the number to call. We'll come up in just a sec after the break. Got a great song from 1927. And after news at 9 this morning, we might talk a little bit more about the Common User Facility. We'll talk to the member for Leichhardt. Matty Smith joins us.
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0: It's a great song from 1927, but it was back in 1988 was the hit year for the band 1927. That's when I think of you. Righto, we better head to news. It's coming up next at 9.
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5: 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It's a pleasant 22 degrees this morning, but we can't let this warmer weather fool us. 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
14: Good morning, I'm Bethany Ross here with your local news. A major police crackdown in the far north has led to more than 500 arrests under Operation Yankee Forge. The task force targeting high-harm property crime has laid more than 1,200 charges since February, around 230 of those youth offenders. In the last week, police did track a stolen Nissan X-Trail, arresting three teens after tyre deflation devices were deployed. Far North District Chief Superintendent Kevin Fitzgibbon says that locals will see more high-vis patrols as police continue to target high-risk offenders. Meanwhile, congratulations are in order for Nick Thompson and Penny Slater, who have claimed their maiden Ironman victories. The Perth man, Thompson, took control early and says that the Cairns atmosphere carried him all the way to the finish, with Slater storming through on the marathon after race favourite Regan Holyoake tore her hamstring. Slater's calling Cairns the best course in the world. The event did draw over 3,000 competitors, marking its 15th anniversary. Meanwhile, Westpac's taking its banking on the road, expanding its drive-in, drive-out service to two North Queensland towns without branches. Malanda and Ravenshoe will begin the new fortnightly mobile bank service from next week. Queensland State Manager Greg Crocombe says it's about filling gaps for customers who need in-person support.
15: Quite often it can be about our vulnerable customers and some of our elderly customers, but it can also be about transactions that are really a bit more difficult, like power of attorneys and things like that, where you need face-to-face and you need some more time with the customers.
14: And finally, an F&Q clothing label, Aussie Footy Shorts, has released a special Bob Catter collection featuring two designs based on the MP's viral quotes. The Far North-founded brand says the collab has been a hit with fans of classic Aussie humour, with limited stock left available online.
1: National News Now.
2: Hi there, I'm Jai Moss. A Middle East peace deal is expected to be officially signed in Switzerland on Friday. Iran has now confirmed the details of the Memorandum of Understanding have been finalised, which will see an immediate reopening of the Strait of Hormuz. US Vice President J.D. Vance has told Fox News they'll continue to ensure the region is no longer a basket case.
16: I think we can say with confidence Iran will never have a nuclear weapon. We got a lot of work to do, but a big win tonight.
2: Back home, Labor concedes people are angry but insists One Nation is not the answer to their problems. It comes as a Resolve poll has One Nation's primary vote surging to 29%, while Pauline Hanson has overtaken Anthony Albanese as preferred PM. But Labor frontbencher Pat Conroy has told Nine One Nation has no way of fixing any of the problems we face.
17: People are angry, but what One Nation offers is just more anger, not solutions.
2: And tributes are flowing for Californian musician Oliver Tree after he was killed in a helicopter crash in Brazil. The 32-year-old singer was on tour in Rio de Janeiro when the aircraft he was travelling in collided with another chopper. Five other people were also killed in the crash.
1: White Rock Estate by Ken Frost Homes, now selling. 4CA, your sport now.
2: In sport, the Socceroos say they play at their best when they're underestimated. It follows yesterday's 2-0 upset win over Turkey in Vancouver. Injured Aussie midfielder Riley McGree telling Seven the squad is silencing the critics.
18: We've got such a strong camaraderie as a team, and I think it showed out there the spirit that we played with, the togetherness, and ultimately, at the end of the day, words are words, and at the end of the day, we got the result.
2: And in tennis, Alex de Minaur has suffered an upset loss in the final of the ATP event in the Netherlands, the Demon going down in three sets to Poland's Kamil Michuk. That's the latest in news and sport.
1: Pickers Vinyl and Canvas cover the north with shady options of outdoor umbrellas. 4CA, your weather now.
0: Well, certainly good to hear about the reopening of the Strait of Hormuz. It has certainly been announced as part of this peace deal, but the whole reason the US certainly went into this particular situation was in relation to the nuclear armaments there in Iran. Haven't heard anything about that at this stage, so I guess that was the key thing that the US was keen to actually achieve in the invasion there of Iran. So it'd be interesting to hear what's occurred in relation to that particular aspect of this deal that's just been announced, but certainly the Strait of Hormuz and the reopening, looking forward to that coming to fruition. Righto, let's have a look and see what's in store today. A little cloudy. We've got a very high chance of showers. This is actually the update. Oh, here's the update just come through. So, sorry, down to a high chance of showers instead of a very high chance of showers. Down to a high chance of showers today. Those southeasterlies to about 30 k's an hour, top of 26 degrees today. Run about 27 for tomorrow. A little cloudy, down to a medium chance of showers for tomorrow. And it looking like those south to southeasterlies will reduce a little bit, down to about 25 k's an hour, with that top a little warmer of 27 degrees. Out across the waters today, a strong wind warning in place for the Cairns coast. Expecting the same for tomorrow as well. Let me just check, has that been updated as well? And no update in relation to our waters forecast. So still for today, we're expecting 1 to 1.5 metre seas, increasing to about 2 metres outside the reef. The swell southeasterly below a metre, increasing 1.5 to 2.5 metres outside the reef. A little cloudy, around about a 90% chance of showers, and looking like that strong wind warning will still be in place, certainly for tomorrow, with 30 knot winds offshore north of Cairns early tomorrow morning, and possibly that swell building a little through tomorrow as well, particularly tomorrow morning. Latest observations as far as the showers are concerned, just still some isolated showers crossing the coast this morning. Nothing too solid in most of those showers. We've currently got just under 23 degrees, 83% relative humidity, and we've got that southerly wind through at about 20 k's an hour. Well, the common user facility for our maritime industries right across town. We'll be talking to the member for LICART, Maddie Smith, joins us in a couple of minutes' time.
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1: 9 out of 10 dentists agree listening to Breakfast with Murray Jones won't improve your dental hygiene. So get brushing. Better music and more of it. 4CA.

0: I gather he's dressed for success this morning, and I've just been told I've got to be on my best behaviour. That's a bit of hard work for me. Coming up to 16 minutes past nine, member for Leichhardt, Matty Smith, joins you this morning. G'day, Matty. How are you today?
1: I'm good, mate. You're making it sound like I'm out here issuing directions, mate. Nominal work experience guy was with me.
0: Actually, he's probably going to be the boss today, so you listen to him, okay? And he'll keep you on the straight and narrow. Tell me, whereabouts are you guys off to this morning? What are you up to?
1: We're off to Holloway's Beach. Centacare run a dementia respite centre there that tries to, I guess, replicate a real home-style environment, and people can go and, I guess, share their stories and their experiences and not feel so alone. I mean, as you're aware, dementia's such a cruel disease, and it can take a huge toll, not just on the person suffering, but the family around it. So, you know, setups like this are really important for that kind of thing, and they just want to go and learn a little bit more about what they're doing and lend a bit of support.
0: Yeah, I think certainly as we've got an ageing population, as you well know in this country, having those support services for people that are going through dementia, but most importantly families as well not necessarily mostly importantly, but for families as well is a really important thing, Matty.
1: Yeah, absolutely. Look, I think everybody has known somebody who's been impacted by dementia and sort of had to watch them fade away in real time, and knows how heartbreaking that can be. And just any glimmer of light or hope or relief that you can give somebody who's going through that, I think is really important.
0: Right, I had quite an interesting chat with the member for Cairns, Michael Healy, this morning about the common user facility, and some issues certainly came up at a luncheon that I was at, the Future Cairns luncheon with the Cairns Post last Wednesday, in relation to the blowouts. But, you know, as I understand it, to actually have a common user facility that works for all parties, and the fact that the business case was not completed until about 2021, you know, I guess it is understandable, but these things do blow out. That's a reality in relation to it. But I'm sure you're involved because there is federal funding associated with this, a common user facility. Of course, not a great deal has happened, but what's the latest? Whereabouts are we at with the common user facility from the position of the federal government?
1: Well, I mean, our position remains the same, in that the $180 million that was committed sits on the table and is ready to use whenever. And I've been very vocal, both in Canberra and locally, about the need for this facility to get up and running. It really is a game changer for the region. Our tourism industry is second to none, but it's done so much of the heavy lifting for the Cairns economy for so long. And we just, every 10 years, we get those shocks that really send those ripples right the way through. And if we can get something that can really act as a bit of bedrock for our economic development, and I think the common user facility is a big part of that, then we're going to be able to weather those global shocks a whole lot better. So between the common user facility, which we're still advocating really hard for, CQ University, their new campus, which hopefully we'll get the go-ahead shortly, these are going to be new, I guess, weapons that Cairns has economically to weather these storms. Now, the common user facility, negotiations are continuing. I know that I'm working really hard to make sure that this comes to fruition, and hopefully we're going to be able to make some kind of an announcement soon.
0: Now, look, obviously in relation to a hoist, that's probably the most important piece of infrastructure there, and I think it's up to 3,000 tonnes off the top of my head, so it's a fairly significant piece of infrastructure. But surrounding that, when it comes to, some of the roadways, some of the areas where it would be traversing, and I guess the facilities to actually support the piece of infrastructure, that's been one of the key things that I believe that's been associated with some of these blowouts in relation to the $180 million that's been put aside by the federal government. As I'm sure you well know, there's likely to be a call for additional funds from the federal government. Where are we at in relation to that?
1: Well, there's been no ask for additional funds yet, and the ship is going to be 5,000 tonnes, Murray.
0: 5,000?
1: It's enormous.
0: Yeah, right. 5,000. Wow.
1: It's the kind of change that'll bring in, and the size of that ship is just incredible. And it opens up a lot of the military boats as well. Some of the warships that come through from Britain, the US, the South Pacific would enable us to be able to service them locally as well. But you're right about the hoist is a big part of it, and I guess that's the sexiest part of it, if you would. It's the bit that's going to do the heavy lifting.
0: The heavy lifting,
1: pun intended. Yeah. But the one of the big issues is, of course, Cairns is effectively a swamp. So So you just need to make sure that the ground is suitably reinforced to be able to handle that kind of weight being traversed across the top of it. Now, there's a couple of different designs out there, and there's people have got different opinions about what that looks like and whether which part should go first, and that's kind of a part of the conversations that are still going along. But I remain absolutely committed to delivering the cuff for Cairns, because I think it is the thing that is going to put us in the best position for the next 50 years going forwards.
0: And certainly that diversification and enhancement of some of the industries we've got in the region is essential moving forward as well. I better let you get into Holloway's Beach, but a big weekend for Cairns. The Ironman was a great success. So good to see that despite a bit of rain and some wind, it's been a pretty good weekend, and trust a good weekend for you as well, Matty.
1: Oh, look, I was down at the Ironman. Obviously, Renee's got her Ironman business there. So I spent the better part of 12 hours watching people jog past.
0: Yeah.
1: And it's a really wonderful thing, because a whole bunch of people put their hand up to do something really, really difficult. Like, it's really hard. You do a lot of training. And then twice as many people again came to support them and cheer them along, which I think is just... it's a testament to what the Far North is all about. I was really proud to be down there and be a part of it.
0: Excellent. Mate, have a fantastic day. Good to catch up with you this morning. Member for Leichhardt, Matty Smith. We'll catch up in about a fortnight's time. Cheers.
1: Sounds good. Thanks, mate.

0: We are all about better music and more of it here at 8464CA. Welcome along to The Breakfast Show with Murray. Well, after the weekend, it's always a bit of a concern when it comes to the stolen cars for the weekend. But we're going to cross to the Cairns District Crime Bureau. You know what it is, the police station, in a couple of minutes' time. It's always a long title, that one. But we'll be talking to the police in a couple of minutes' time. That's the key thing to check out and see what's occurred across the weekend. We've also got the crime wrap for today. But nice to have you along for the Brekkie Show. We do it thanks to our good friends at Botanical Lifestyle Resort. Drop it and see the guys there. 1-800-11-4477 is the number to call. You can escape ordinary and embrace the extraordinary Botanical Lifestyle Resort. It's all about independent living for over 50s in a safe, secure, but most importantly, in a community where you really get to know some wonderful, wonderful people. Now, coming up this week, always interesting, we've got Neil back on board this week. It is our Garden Gurus. We don't do it till Thursday, but your chance to win a $50 Limberlost Garden Centre voucher. It's always lots of fun. Join us just after news at 7:30 before 8 o'clock when we cross to the guys there. All the very latest tips in your garden, some of the best things that you can be doing at this time of year. 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In just a sec, some ABBA and Chris Isaak. 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

0: 100% Cairns and the Tropical North. Good morning. It's 8464CA. Chris Isaac there. And baby did a bad, bad thing, hey? It is 24 minutes to 10. I was just talking to one of my listeners, but we were going to have a bit of a chat on air, but he disappeared. Maybe he got a bit scared when it came to talking to me on the radio. But, yeah, talking about some of the crime issues in the region. And so many people, including himself, who've actually been victims of crime multiple times, actually, in recent times. But I know he's had a tough time recently with the old health as well. But good to hear that you're still on board and doing it. Thing and sorry we didn't get a chance to get you on air, but I think he might have got cold feet. I can understand that when it comes to talking to me. Well, actually, I did notice that I've also got some passes to give away this morning. Now, let me check them out because I always say double passes and they could be family passes. But I do have a family pass to give away for either this Friday or Saturday at the Cairns Speedway. Got a bit happening at the Cairns Speedway this weekend. The Modified Sedans Northern Nationals. So Friday and Saturday, 19th and 20th of June. And I do have some family passes to go along, two adults and two kids. So if you want to take the kids, maybe the grandkids along to go and check out the Walsh's Auto Cairns Speedway, some action, you can either go on Friday or Saturday night. Give me a buzz right now, 1300 872 911, and we do cross to the Cairns District Crime Prevention Office. So I've got the name right this time around, and we'll check out the crime wrap and the stolen cars from the weekend. A bit to get through. We're getting to it shortly. Stay with us. What's going on? What's
1: going on? What's going on? What's going on? 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